0: After 34 firearms were allegedly stolen at Kanahooka last month, reports of the break and enter at a Kanahooka Road property reported to police on Tuesday, September 29. The three were refused bail after fronting Bail Division Court 3 on Friday, October 2. Police inquiries continue. Experts are playing down the risk of widespread deaths from a potential plague outbreak stemming from Russia. A scientist has died after breaking a test tube that contained live plague bacteria. But infection diseases expert Professor Paul Griffin has told Seven the good news is it's a bacteria and not a virus.
1: Because it's bacterial, antibiotics work, and if you give them early, you can prevent infection in contacts, and that's what's happening there.
0: First stage of Wollongong City Council's innovative pilot project due to wrap up today. Council teamed up with Canva to hear from as many people as possible from across the community about what they want for their future. Already more than 10,000 goals have been received in the non-commercial partnership that asks people what they want for Wollongong, Australia and also the world. And a colourful new festival coming to Kiama this coming Saturday. Culture Fest will bring music, dance, food and activities from around the world to Hindmarsh Park from 11 a.m. till 5 p.m. Visitors can enjoy free workshops, live performances and worldwide cuisines. Kiama Council says the event celebrates the diversity that helps make the region unique.
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0: Could be an all Queensland spine leading the Kangaroos in next week's Rugby League World Cup opener against New Zealand. The Aussie squad announced yesterday, former NRL star Luke Keary telling Seven with Queensland coach Kevi Walters in charge of the team, it could be a familiar Origin style lineup.
4: Reece will probably be the fullback at the back. Munster and Sam played the three games in the Origin series, and Harry Grant will be the hooker. It could be an all Queensland spine.
0: This Friday night, they're at home once again and they'll be looking for redemption. A mixed weekend for the Illawarra Hawks with a win at home and then a loss on the road. The Hawks hosted the Adelaide 36ers in Wollongong last Friday, winning 114-92, but they lost to the South East Melbourne Phoenix 113-96 in Melbourne. Friday night, they take on the Tasmania Jack Jumpers. Tip-off is 7:30 p.m. And former Illawarra Stingray Mary Fowler has been withdrawn from the Matildas squad for this month's international friendlies against Germany and Haiti. The attacking midfielder is taking a break due to personal circumstances. We'll check Wave 96.5 weather next. Are we gonna party
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2: 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Weather.
0: Sunny today ahead of possible late showers. Strong wind warning, top of 25. Showers Wednesday, partly cloudy Thursday, tops around 18. Right now 23 in Balgownie on Wave 96.5.
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0: Dasha, Memo on Wave 96.5. Hello, it's Amy taking you through your morning. And coming up in less than 15 minutes time, another chance to get yourself on the standby list to win our Staycay a Day. 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

0: One Republic, I Ain't Worried on Wave 96.5. All right, let's put another person in the draw for this.
1: 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Surfside 22, your stylish boutique retro stay right in the heart of Wollongong.
0: Nikki from Lake Heights, when was the last time you had a Stay K?
2: A long, long time ago.
0: Yeah, okay.
2: 12 months.
0: Wow, okay. All right, well, I think everyone needs one at least once a year. Do you want to get yourself on the standby list?
2: Yes, please.
0: All right, Nikki, it's as simple as that. You could be winning yourself an overnight stay for two with breakfast at the incredible Surfside 22 in Wollongong. Fingers crossed that Dino is giving you a call tomorrow morning.
2: Thank you.
0: And it's as easy as that. Your next chance to win yourself a stay, hey, at Surfside 22, your stylish boutique retro stay right in the heart of Wollongong, is happening at 2:30 today. Here's Ash now. It's Stop the Wedding on Wave 96.5.

0: It's Illawarra's best music, Wave 96.5. The Throwback Lunch coming at you right after all the latest news. I've got some Kylie lined up for you. Some salt and pepper.
1: Yum, chop, chip, honey dip. Can I get a scoop? Please. Baby, take a ride in my coupe. You make me want it.
0: Plus, I'll play you some In Excess.
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11: Hi, I'm Gareth Thompson. The Department of Defence will be speaking to media shortly following the death of an Aussie Army soldier in the Northern Territory. It's been confirmed the soldier died during a training exercise at Mount Bundy yesterday. The state's Chief Minister, Leah Finocchiaro, says five others were injured.
12: The Northern Territory supported two injured evacuations by helicopter to Royal Darwin Hospital at about 7:30 last night and another three by plane at about 9:30 last night.
11: Business Illawarra has issued a stern warning to the state and federal governments as pressure ramps up on the region's small businesses. Director Coralie McCarthy says last week's interest rate hike is just another impost on the Illawarra's biggest economic generators.
13: And if we want strong local communities, the large number of our businesses across the whole Illawarra, South Coast and Highlands are small business, and we need to stop treating them like an endless source of revenue and start working out how we back them to succeed, because this is really the future of our region.
11: The federal opposition will unveil its migration policy today. It's expected to lower net overseas migration to as low as 100,000 in its first year through cuts to visa overstayers and temporary visas. And a Wollongong fave is in the running to be the state's most popular pub. Dicey Riley's is among 10 finalists in the AHA People's Choice Award, with the second round of voting open till October 18.
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11: The Panthers have given a promising update on Nathan Cleary after the star playmaker underwent surgery on both legs. The club CEO says early rehab is on track, with Penrith hoping to have him back on the field by at least round four next year. And Fig Tree's Talia Wilson has a new teammate at the Sydney Thunder in the WBBL. Three-time WBBL champ and South Australian Women's National Cricket League captain Gemma Barsby will wear the lime green for WBBL 12 after signing a one-year deal with the Thunder. A a foundation WBBL player, Barsby brings a wealth of experience and leadership, having played 143 matches across the Brisbane Heat, Perth Scorchers and the Adelaide Strikers. We'll check Wave 96.5 weather in a sec.
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11: A late shower or two on the way, top of 25 degrees. Tomorrow, possible shower and just 17. Right now in Windang, it's 23 degrees on Wave 96.5.
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15: 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It's Throwback Lunchtime on Wave 96.5. I've got some pearlers on the way for you, including MGMT and Unvogue. But let's get it started now with Australia's Princess. It's Kylie Minogue, Love at First Sight, her big hit from 2002.

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0: 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Wrapping up today's Throwback Lunch. G'day, it's Amy taking you through your afternoon. All thanks to Ineos Grenadier in Illawarra. The world's toughest 4x4 has landed there at Durgadon Drive, Albion Park Rail. Playing in less than 4 minutes, it's the singer who was actually homeless for a stint before coming famous. That's Alex Warren playing in minutes with Passenger.
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0: 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It's nearly 1 o'clock. That means all the latest news next. Then I've got more of the Illawarra's best music on the way for you with the Kid Laroi and Justin Bieber. I'll be f***ed up if you can't be right. Yeah, I do the same thing. I told you that I never would. I told you I'd change. Olivia Dean. But baby, still. And I'll play you Miley Cyrus's latest track. That's called Bass Persuades, and I'll play it for you in less than 10 on Wave 96.5.
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9: Hi, I'm Gareth Thompson. Migration is in the spotlight today with the Coalition unveiling a proposed policy to cut migration numbers to just 100,000 if it gets into government. Opposition leader Angus Taylor says there's a better way to handle things.
10: That means lowering the numbers and raising the standards, and we will do both.
9: Wollongong City Council says it could be financially crippled as it gears up for a fight with the state government over funding. It comes amid a change to the way grants are distributed to councils in an effort to help out smaller rural LGAs. Wollongong City is set to lose $16 million from its annual budget, which it says will lead to service cuts, job losses and rate increases. Council will meet to approve a submission to the New South Wales Local Government Grants Commission on Thursday. The federal government says its thoughts are with the Defence Force following the death of an Australian Army soldier. The soldier was killed during a training exercise in the Northern Territory yesterday, with 5 others injured. Minister for Defence Personnel Matt Keogh says it's tragic.
11: I think no matter how someone in our Australian Defence Force passes away, it's tragic. And we want to make sure that, you know, their families and the people who work with them are supported whenever that occurs.
9: And the recent rain has seen one of our beaches listed for possible pollution. Anyone thinking of swimming today at Bulleye Beach is being advised of the elevated risk of bacteria, according to Beachwatch.
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9: It's looking like an all Queensland affair as the Kangaroos prepare for the Rugby League World Cup opener against the Kiwis. The Aussie squad was announced yesterday and former NRL star Luke Keary has told Seven, with Maroons coach Kevin Walters in charge of the team, it could be a familiar Origin lineup.
13: Reece will probably be the fullback at the back. Munster and Sam played the three games in the Origin series, and Harry Grant will be the hooker. It could be an all Queensland spine.
9: And Mary Fowler has been withdrawn from the Matilda squad for this month's international friendlies against Germany and Haiti. The attacking midfielder taking a break due to personal circumstances. It comes as the Panthers confirm her partner Nathan Cleary has progressed to the first stage of his rehab after that horror ankle injury. We'll check Wave 96.5 weather in a tick.
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9: A strong wind warning for the coast and a late shower or two. Tomorrow, possible shower and 17. Right now in Kiama, it's 22 degrees on Wave 96.5.
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0: Miley on Wave 96.5. Well, she says she's got a bit of a reputation with her exes for being a serious ice queen. And she says it's all because as soon as something is over, she walks away. She does not want to stay friends with them. She just moves right on. And I actually think that that is quite healthy. Go, Miley. Playing in a few minutes for you, Womack and Womack with Teardrops.
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0: 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Alex Warren and Jelly Roll. And some John Mellencamp.
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13: Hi, I'm Gareth Thompson. The opposition has accused Labor of mismanaging Australia's immigration system. The coalition unveiling their own migration policy today, promising to cut 650,000 temporary visas over 4 years and bring net overseas migration down to 100,000 for the first two. Deputy Liberal leader Jane Hume says the move won't create any worker shortages.
14: Pubs will still be staffed, fruit will still be picked, and houses will be built. But the system will be managed. It will be well managed.
13: Last week's interest rate rise, the fourth for the year, is putting local small businesses under pressure, according to Business Illawarra. Director Coralie McCarthy says the small business sector is copping it from all directions, from both the state and federal governments.
15: Unfortunately, interest rates are just one part of a much bigger problem, because small business are having a really tough time with increasing costs from every angle. Whether it's compliance, payroll tax, insurance costs, the emergency services levy, every extra cost makes it harder to do business.
13: Wollongong City is preparing to fight a change in funding arrangements it fears will bring the council budget to its knees. A change in the way Commonwealth grants are distributed is expected to see Wollongong City lose $16 million from its annual budget. Council says it will lead to service cuts, job losses and rate increases, with a submission to the New South Wales Local Government Grants Commission to be voted on in council this Thursday. And your late night gaming habit or online shopping spree could be closer to an addiction than you think. A Flinders University study found behaviours like gaming, binge eating and compulsive shopping share many of the same traits as recognised addictions, with gaming showing a 98.9% similarity to gambling disorder.
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13: As the Sydney Thunder get set for the upcoming WBBL 12 season, another signing has been announced. Three-time WBBL champ and South Australian Women's National Cricket League captain Gemma Barsby will join Fig Tree's Talia Wilson in the Thunder. Their first match is set for Thursday, October 28 at the Junction Oval in Melbourne. The Panthers have given a promising update on Nathan Cleary after the star playmaker underwent surgery after that horror ankle injury. The club CEO says early rehab is on track, with Penrith hoping to have him back on the field by at least round four next year. And Alex Diminor has won through to the final of the China Open. He'll take on Novak Djokovic in tonight's decider. We'll check Wave 96.5 weather in a sec.
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13: A strong wind warning for the coast and a late shower or two. Tomorrow, possible shower and 17. Right now in Albion Park, it's 27 degrees on Wave 96.5.
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18: Hello, hello, another day, another dollar, am I right? Welcome to the working week. It is nice and short, though. Can't complain. Unless you're like me and you're on the clock yesterday. But hey, public holiday pay. Ka-ching. I'm not getting public holiday pay. Oh, man. That's right. I got a big show on the way, including plenty of chances for you to win cash after 4 o'clock with the Illawarra's easiest quiz before the hour is up. I will be telling you one of the questions, getting you ever so closer to getting that grand in your hands. But next, let's get you on the standby list for Wave 96.5 Stay K a Day. We want to put you up in at Surfside 22. We're going to do it a little bit earlier, okay? 2:20. I'll tell you the exact time because I don't want you to miss out. It's Wave 96.5. And Mick, here's Alex Warren, Jelly Roll, Bloodline.

0: Chili Peppers, Breaking the Girl on Wave 96.5. It's Mick playing the Illawarra's best music for your Tuesday arvo. For Post Malone, Fountains of Wayne, Zara Larsson coming up. Baby,
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0: Currently, Amanda from Russell Vale and Nikki from Lake Heights are the only two people in the draw for our Stay K a Day. Chance to rest relaxed up at Surfside 22. We can just keep it at those two unless you want to get in the draw too. 4275 1965. Now is your chance. I'm going to chuck a couple of names in, all right? Bedroom for two. We're going to give you a brekkie. Parking as well. It's right next to the entertainment centre. Maybe you could cash this in next time the Hawks are playing. This Friday night, Sunday as well. Walk home after the win. How good would that be? 4275 1965. Let's get you in the draw. Wave 96.5. Stay K at A. It's all thanks to Surfside 22, your stylish boutique retro stay right in the heart of Wollongong. Give me a call now. 4275 1965. Let's get you in the draw.
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0: 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New Jamie Miller baby doll is just minutes away, but you could be seconds away from getting yourself ever so closer to winning a staycay a day. Let's chuck a couple of names in.
1: 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Surfside 22, your stylish boutique retro stay right in the heart of Wollongong.
0: Lisa from Kiama Heights, first up, how are you?
2: I'm good, thanks. How are you?
0: Good to hear. I'm doing well. How desperately do you need a staycation?
2: I am so desperate for a staycation.
0: Yeah.
2: I've just come back from a few days away with the grandkids in a caravan in the rain. So I think I deserve a staycation.
0: Jeez. Sometimes you do need a holiday after the holiday.
2: Absolutely.
0: Yeah,
2: absolutely.
0: Except yours doesn't really sound like a holiday. It sounds like a nightmare.
2: Can't tell my parents that.
0: Well, Lisa, hopefully they're not listening. I'm sure they're beautiful little angels, but when they're in a caravan, when there's horrible weather, not much to do.
2: All right.
0: Well,
2: everything's wet.
0: Let's make it a bit better for you. We're putting you in the running for this staycay at Surfside 22, all right?
2: Fantastic. Thank you so much. You have a great afternoon.
0: You too, Lisa. 4275-1965, that's the number to call. We are chucking in Keely from Warrawong as well. How are you, Keely?
3: Hey, I'm good, thank you. How are you?
0: Good to hear. I'm doing well. How was your long weekend?
3: Yeah, it was pretty good, actually. Pretty chill. Just work, you know.
0: Just work on a long weekend?
3: Yeah, support work, you know. We don't have the days off.
0: No, you don't actually have a day off. You are absolute superstars, though, Keely.
3: Yeah, thank you.
0: You know what? You've said enough. You need a staycation. I want you to win this. You are in the running. You're a step closer.
3: Thank you so, so much. Definitely would love a night off, that's for sure. Thanks so much, Mick.
0: My pleasure, Keely. My gosh, the phone lines have lit up like a Christmas tree. Okay, fine. I'm feeling generous. Let's chuck a third and final person into the draw. It is Sandy from Berkeley.
4: Yay.
0: How are you, Sandy?
4: I'm fabulous, thank you. How are you?
0: Good, I'm doing well. Why do you want this staycation?
4: Because we need a break.
0: Yeah, who's we?
4: Me and the hubby. Me and the hubby.
0: Yeah, how come?
4: My father-in-law's been in hospital since June last year and he just got into a nursing home up in Sydney. So we do the two-hour commute every week. We just need a break.
0: Yeah. And when it's family, you always want to be there by their side. Sandy, I totally feel you. Let's put you and your hubby in the draw for our Staycay a Day. Good luck.
4: Thank you so much. Enjoy your day.
0: You too, Sandy. Our Staycay a Day is all thanks to Surfside 22, your stylish boutique retro stay right in the heart of Wollongong, putting more names into the barrel after 5 o'clock. So make sure you keep it locked to Wave 96.5.
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5: 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She's 96 years old. She parties in the retirement village. Right. 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

0: 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Hello, it is Mick here playing the Illawarra's best music, and we're going to check in with Gareth, get all your latest, but I am here right now to help you win some money. I got $1,000 I want to give away after 4 o'clock with the Illawarra's easiest quiz. It's very easy. That's why we put that in the title. All you need to do is answer 10 easy quiz questions in 30 seconds. You get them all right, boom, $1,000 in your hand. It's all thanks to TLE in Wollongong and Oak Flats. Hey, Sparkies, there's more convenience for your electrical supplies. Check them out. TLE Oak Flats is now open Saturday morning, 7 till 11 a.m. And I'm just about to make it a little bit easier by telling you one of the questions. A pug is a breed of what? A pug is a breed of what? Adorable little things, scrunched up faces. Lots of, like, heavy breath. Can't believe I just did that on radio. Anyway, a pug is a breed of what? That's going to get you one step closer to $1,000 after 4 o'clock with the Illawarra's easiest quiz right here on Wave 96.5.
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9: 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Busy, Memorial Drive, Taroji Road. 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
10: Hi, I'm Gareth Thompson. Business Illawarra has issued a stern warning to the state and federal governments as pressure ramps up on the region's small businesses. Director Coralie McCarthy says last week's interest rate hike is just another impost on the Illawarra's biggest economic generators.
11: And if we want strong local communities, the large number of our businesses across the whole Illawarra, South Coast and Highlands are small business, and we need to stop treating them like an endless source of revenue and start working out how we back them to succeed, because this is really the future of our region.
10: The Coalition has announced the biggest cut to immigration in the history of Australia. The plan would slash the number of temporary visa holders by around 650,000 over 4 years and would cut net overseas migration to 100,000 in the first two. Opposition leader Angus Taylor says the numbers need to be lower and the standards need to be higher.
12: The reality is that immigration policy under Labor is threatening our way of life, alongside threatening our borders. The integrity of our immigration system has been deeply flawed.
10: The Defence Force has confirmed a 28-year-old soldier killed yesterday was involved in a vehicle rollover. Five other soldiers were injured in the incident at a training area in the Northern Territory. It's the second death of an Aussie soldier this year. An SAS member died during a training exercise in Jervis Bay in May. And comedian Judith Lucy has revealed she has breast cancer. The 58-year-old taking to social media with the news, saying it's relatively early stage and non-aggressive. She's encouraged other women to keep up with their mammograms.
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10: A blow for the Aussie cricketers ahead of the opening test against South Africa on Friday. All-rounder Cam Green set to miss the match with an abdominal strain, with Cooper Connolly likely to be his replacement. It also secures Bo Webster's place in the starting 11 for the opener in Durban. And the Supercars teams have started arriving in Bathurst ahead of this weekend's action at Mount Panorama.
8: 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Weather.
10: A late shower or two, a strong wind warning for the coast. Tomorrow, possible shower and 17. Right now in Shell Harbour, it's 27 degrees on Wave 96.5.
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0: Thank you, Gareth. Hello. Hope you're having a great Tuesday, start of the week. Beautiful for some. For others, not really. It was just a regular run-of-the-mill weekend. Coming up, has the NFL halftime, Super Bowl halftime entertainment accidentally been leaked by Apple? I'll give you all the facts and the deets before the hour is up. Also, your newest accessory, the brand new bag you're going to be taking when you go to Woolies, all thanks to Woolies. I can't believe, you know what, I'll just tell you right now, Woolies Bachelor's handbag is now a handbag. Brilliant. Absolutely brilliant. I'll tell you more very shortly because next, I know it might be another week. It's a short week. Still school holidays. So, parents, if you need something last minute to do tomorrow, I've got some activities.

0: Miles Smith on Wave 96.5. Hello, it is Mick here to drive you home. Coming up, I'm going to tell you how you can get your hands on the most fashionable bag ever made in Australian history. And it's all thanks to the fresh food people, Woolies. Yes. I'll tell you more next. I will also cross to Liv and find out where the Roadrunners are, what goodies you can get. But parents, oh, still a week to go. You're halfway through. Well done. You're over the hump. It's all downhill from here. Like in the good way. Talking about school holidays. A couple of things happening tomorrow. You need some last-minute activities to help survive, including The Gruffalo's Child live on stage at Anita's Theatre. It's a magical musical adaptation of the popular book. The show follows The Gruffalo's Child as she ventures into the deep, dark wood in search of the mysterious Big Bad Mouse. There's an 11 a.m. show, a 1 p.m. show, reserved seating, all ages welcome. Parents, you are encouraged to bring booster cushions for the younger kids. All right, they've got Gruffalo's Child on tomorrow at Anita's Theatre, designed for children ages 3 and up. At the Fraternity Club, they are having the Mad Hatter Tea Party, 11:30 to 2:30. 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Perfect for kids and teens, 8 to 17 years old. You can make... tomorrow, I believe, it's bow key rings and personalised name banners. Book more, get more details at the Curious Lane Studios website. And they have also teamed up with the North Narrow Tower. Wow. Oh, whoa. Calm down. It's like talking's my job. North Narrow Tavern is what I'm trying to say. They've got a school holiday creative activity tomorrow. You can make your own sports jersey canvas or design an NRL ball. Yes. You can design your own. I know it says ages 5 and... Oh, no, it says 5 to 12. Damn, I was going to say I can sneak in because it says 5 and up. Nah, it's 12 is the max. Damn it. Bookings are essential. 11 a.m. is when the sports jersey canvas designing is on and 12:15 is when the NRL ball. And then lastly, the Good Hoops Basketball School Holiday Camp is on in North Wollongong tomorrow for 7 years and up. Players will spend 6 action-packed hours each day developing offensive and defensive skills, building confidence and putting it all into practice. 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And if you are hosting any school holiday programs or maybe something this weekend you want us to tell everyone about, let us know there so we can spread the good word and add you to the School Holiday Survival Guide.
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You got Mick driving you home, doing it all thanks to the Auto Group. The all-new Geely EX2. It's the world's best-selling small electric vehicle, and it's here at Geely in Wollongong. Check it out. Before the hour is up, I'm going to tell you who is performing at the NFL halftime show next year at the Super Bowl. Allegedly. Apparently, Apple leaked it. Yeah, I have your details very shortly because there is some big Woolworths news. And I feel like recently it's been, sorry to the fresh food people, but they're price gouging. They're charging too much. Well, I'll take it all back. You are forgiven. Not really, but they have officially turned the Bachelor's handbag into an actual handbag. It is brilliant. It goes over the shoulder. It hangs down by your waist. It's going to cost you $10. It's fully insulated as well. This is a great job title. Her name is Rhonda Marr. She is the general manager of bags at Woolworths. It's going to go out next week, Wednesday, the 14th. It's the ultimate novelty accessory for all of us. She says, oh, super fans of the hot roast chook. That's all of us. That's the entire country. It's brilliant. It looks exactly like the real thing. There's a video of an influencer wearing it, opening it up, pulling the actual hot chook out of it. You can't tell which is which. And again, like I said, built-in thermal insulation. So you can put your cold stuff in there. You can put hot stuff in there. It'll stay hot. This is brilliant. Again, it drops next week, Wednesday the 14th. Get out of my way, because I want one of these so bad. Woolies, please send me one. I don't normally ask for advertising packages, but my gosh, I need one of these bags. You know what? Actually, I needed it last week. So I had it for yours and ours over the weekend. Do you know how much I could have used this bag on Saturday when it was

0: handbag, actual bag. I pop it open. Hey, guess what, everyone? Hot roast chook for all.
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2: 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First with the Illawarra's traffic.
3: Through Dapto, we are seeing delays in both directions on the Princes Highway, Albion Park. Underpass both ways on Terry Street at Tongarba Road. Also hitting the brakes through New Lake Entrance Road in Oak Flats. A pretty steady run southbound of the M1 from Sydney on your run into Wollongong. 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

0: 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Hello, it's Mick here to drive you home. Let's check in with Gareth next, hey? Get all your latest news, sport and weather. We normally do it at this time, every time, every day. Yeah, it doesn't matter. Coming up right now, though, big news in the world of the NFL and Super Bowl. Who will be performing at halftime? The past couple of years, Apple, who do it, they've announced it at the end of September. Rihanna, Bad Bunny, Kendrick Lamar. But nothing's been announced yet. Until today. Fans believe it's Miley Cyrus. There has been a leak. It was a silhouette of a female from the Apple Instagram account, the Apple Music Instagram account, I should say. And people screenshot it. It was swiftly deleted. People are like, oh my gosh. Now, we don't know who this woman was. Some people believe it's Miley. Others are thinking it's Taylor, Beyonce. Sadly, though, it's not confirmed.
1: Aww.
0: Yeah, no, it's probably not even real. This is all fake. I just thought I'd let you know so then you don't see it and you start freaking out because I've already done that. Yep, clickbaited big time over here. It doesn't seem to be a legitimate leak. However, we should know sooner rather than later as to who will perform at the halftime show. Miley was apparently tipped to do it last year and then there were some contract issues. So maybe she'll be back this year to perform this new one. Swades, watch this space. When I know, I will let you know. It's Mick driving you home on Wave 96.5. And also, moral of the story, don't believe everything you read on the internet like me.
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8: 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First with the Illawarra's traffic.
1: M1 slowing southbound Berkeley past Northcliffe Drive and northbound Fig Tree past the Avenue. Back at the Airport Albion Park, Tiritongara busy all directions. Warrawong, King Street busy both ways past Northcliffe Drive. Bulleye past Cityford Princess Highway. 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That's those traffic on Wave 96.5, the Illawarra's best music.
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3: Hi, I'm Garrett Thompson. Wollongong City Council says it could be financially crippled as it gears up for a fight with the state government over funding. It comes amid a change to the way grants are distributed to councils in an effort to help out smaller rural LGAs. Wollongong City is set to lose $16 million from its annual budget under the changes, which it says will lead to service cuts, job losses and rate increases. Council will meet to approve a submission to the New South Wales Local Government Grants Commission on Thursday. The Coalition is calling its new migration policy a fresh start, proposing major changes to Australia's immigration. Under the plan, temporary visas would be cut by 650,000 over 4 years, while net overseas migration would be cut to 100,000 in the first two. Nationals leader Matt Canavan says the migration policy aims to put Aussies first.
7: We are a nation of borders. We're not a booking.com site, and we owe Australians a living wage not to have their salaries undermined by a cheap foreign labour force.
3: Police say thousands of infringements were issued across the annual Labor Day long weekend operation. Officers targeting drink and drug driving, with 270 alleged drink drivers and more than 800 drug drivers detected over the 4 days. In one incident, a 32-year-old man clocked speeding in Narellan was arrested after returning a blood alcohol reading of 0.25 and will face court in Picton later this month. A 25-year-old man in Batemans Bay was caught driving while disqualified before allegedly testing positive for meth. He was refused bail. And the recent rain has seen one of our beaches listed for possible pollution. Anyone thinking of swimming today at Bulleye Beach is advised of the elevated risk of bacterial pollution, according to Beachwatch.
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3: It's looking like an all-Queensland affair as the Kangaroos prepare for the Rugby League World Cup opener against the Kiwis. The Aussie squad announced yesterday, with former NRL star Luke Keary telling Seven, with Maroons coach Kevin Walters in charge of the team, it could be a familiar Origin lineup.
13: Reece will probably be the fullback at the back. Munster and Sam played the three games in the Origin series, and Harry Grant will be the hooker. It could be an all-Queensland spine.
3: And Mary Fowler's been withdrawn from the Matilda squad for this month's international friendlies against Germany and Haiti. The attacking midfielder taking a break due to personal circumstances. It comes as the Panthers confirm Fowler's partner, Nathan Cleary, has progressed to the first stage of his rehab after that horror ankle injury.
2: 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Weather.
3: A shower or two this evening, down to 13 overnight. Tomorrow, a possible shower and 17. Right now in Bulambi, it's 26 on Wave 96.5.
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0: Thank you, Gareth. Hello and happy World Taco Day. Yes! Crazy how that just sneaks up on you every single year. What a perfect day for it to be held, Tuesday. So I want to know, where are we going for tacos? I'll take your calls very shortly, some suggestions. But first, I want to take your call now to play the Illawarra's easiest quiz. 4275-1965. All you need to do is answer 10 easy quiz questions, get them all right in 30 seconds, Money's yours thanks to TLE in Wollongong and Oak Flats. So, cool. Don't rein it in at all. 4275-1965. It's the Illawarra's easiest quiz. We do it next on Wave 96.5. Mick driving you home. Sam Pender and Olivia Dean now. No, no, no.

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0: Dave from Wollongong's our contestant today. How are you, Dave?
6: Good, thanks. How are you?
0: It's good. I'm doing well. How was your long weekend?
6: Yeah, good one. Busy. Busy one.
0: Yeah, busy in what sense? Busy with leisurely activities?
6: No, my youngest had an 18th, so we had an 18th party, and then obviously the grand final being a night sport, it was a bit disappointing. But
0: Dave, I'm so sorry, mate. Valiant effort.
6: Yeah, it was pretty good.
0: Yeah. All right, well, let's get you a win now. I feel like you need one.
6: Okay.
0: Not only from the night's perspective and point of view, but also because your wallet's probably sore after that 18th birthday party.
6: Was a bit, yeah.
0: Dave, all you need to do for me is answer 10 easy quiz questions. Get them all right in 30 seconds. The money is yours. If you don't know an answer, pass it. We'll come back to it at the end, okay?
6: No worries.
0: All right, 30 seconds on the clock. Dave from Wollongong, let's do it. Are you married?
6: Yes.
0: What's your favourite cuisine?
6: Indian.
0: What's 4 plus 5?
6: 9.
0: Name an Illawarra suburb starting with P.
6: P or T?
0: P.
6: P. Primby.
0: Who won the NRL Grand Final?
6: The Roosters.
0: Finish this band name, the Red Hot?
6: Chili Peppers.
0: A pug is a breed of what?
6: Dog.
0: What's the longest river in Africa?
6: Zambezi.
0: Which TV show's main character is...
6: Didn't quite get there.
0: Way to kick a man while he's down. I'm sorry, Dave.
6: All good.
0: Question in there about the grand final. I think we overthought the longest river in Africa. Question.
6: I think I did, yes.
0: Yeah. That's all right. Hard luck, mate. We can always try again tomorrow, okay?
6: No worries. Thanks, mate.
0: I will keep that question in the quiz tomorrow. What's the longest river in Africa? I'll also keep that last question that I started. Which TV show's main character is... Nah, I'll finish it for you now. What kind of head start is that? Which TV show's main character is Walter White? There you go. Two questions for you. What's the longest river in Africa? Which TV show's main character is Walter White? Those questions are going to get you closer to $1,000, and I want you to win it, okay? Especially because I'm on holidays from like the end of this week, and I'd love to, you know, bid you farewell, adieu, with $1,000, you know. So thanks to TLE Wollongong and Oak Flats, where Sparky's, there is more convenience for your electrical supplies. 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
1: 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Hello, it is Mick here to drive you home, play the Illawarra's best music, and also get your recommendations. I need you on the phone, 4275-1965. And if you do, you go on the running for my Friday meat tray, thanks to Albion Park Village Meats, an award-winning local butcher serving the Illawarra region for over 30 years. Quality meat with old-fashioned service, because today is World Taco Day, I believe. I'm now confused as the day, because some places are saying it was on Sunday, it was the 4th, and it's always the 4th, but then I read other places saying it's today, Tuesday. But you know what? Who's going to complain about celebrating Taco Day twice in the 1 week? And besides, it's Tuesday, Taco Tuesday, it works, you know? So 4275-1965, I want to know, where are the best tacos in the Illawarra? Best Mexican, all right? Don't mind where, don't mind what's in it. I just want to know how we can all celebrate tonight. 4275-1965. And if you do call up, like I say, get involved, you go on the running to win that meat tray at the end of the week, and maybe you can make your own tacos at home. 4275-1965. Where are we going to celebrate World Taco Day in the Illawarra? It's Mick driving you home.
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4: M1 Cataract northbound crash near Clyde Bissell Drive. It's got delays back about 3 kilometres. Easing off southbound, Unanderra into Berkeley for the M1. Albion Park, busy behind the airport, Terry Tongara. Oak Flats, a lot of traffic southbound, New Lake Entrance Road, Pioneer Drive. It's Travel Tuesday at Flight Centre, which means one day of exclusive online deals. 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That's today's traffic on Wave 96.5, the Illawarra's best music.
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0: driving you home. Oh, jeez. I think I've done my throat. Oh, absolutely screaming the chorus then. Oh, good stuff. It's Mick driving you home. We'll check in with Gareth, get all your latest news, sport and weather. Also, we'll get the latest on that crash at the top of Mount Ousley near Cataract. Apparently, a lot involved. One lane is open heading up Mount Ousley. Emergency services are on the scene. I believe there's a truck involved. We'll get more with our traffic team there. If you do see anything on our roads, let us know. 4275-1965. Also, that's the number to call for a taco recommendation, because today is World Taco Day. I believe, I'm not entirely too sure if it was today or on Sunday, but nah, I don't mean a day to eat tacos is a day I welcome with open arms. So I wanted to know, where are we going? Got a couple of messages online. George and Kiara, both mentioning El Corazon Mexican. That's in Shell Harbour City. George saying, without any doubt. And then also got a message, I believe, from Darcy, who said, Amigos. And they've just opened up a new location, haven't they? In Dapto. They're everywhere. Well, not Shell Harbour anymore, but Dapto, Yinandera, Wollongong. And then they've got the truck too. There you go. Taco's on the move. How good is that? We'll go to the phones though. Katrina from Fig Tree's called. How are you, Katrina?
1: I'm good. How are you?
0: That is good to hear. I'm doing well. Happy World Taco Day.
1: Oh my gosh, yes, Taco Tuesday. Hello. Yeah.
0: Have you been counting down the days and the sleeps for this exact moment?
1: I have indeed, yes. Having some tacos at home tonight, though.
0: Very good. Do you do anything special with them, or are you just going on the classic Old El Paso taco kit?
1: Old El Paso, but I do like to put corn in there, frozen corn. It makes it.
0: Oh, into your meat mix?
1: Yeah, that's right. Jeez. Put it in while it's cooking. It's really yum.
0: There we go. An at-home hack for World Taco Day. I feel like I'm on My Kitchen Rules. Is that what you're calling up to say, that your place has the best tacos in the Illawarra?
1: Oh, no, I was going to say my favourite in Wollongong is Chicho's. I do like their tacos, and I like they've got different flavour ones as well.
0: They are delicious.
1: Yes, they are.
0: Cheap too, $10 a taco. I've got a soft spot for the soft shell crab. We're actually going there for like a work event, like just all of us just to have some fun, and that's our starting point, Checho's in Wollongong.
1: Oh,
0: I also think, Katrina, that's my ending point, because I will have too many tacos that they can't roll me to another destination.
1: Yes, throw in a couple of margaritas.
0: Yes! Oh, fine, tacos and tequila. What a way to celebrate.
1: Exactly. Wake on 6.5. Stay K a day. 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
2: 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First with the Illawarra's traffic.
9: M1 Cataract, earlier crash northbound, taking in two lanes, approaching Clyde Pistol Drive, and behind the airport, busy Terry Tongara, all directions, and busy run for northbound Fig Tree, approaching the avenue for the M1. Oak Flats, bit traffic southbound for New Lake Engines Road, Pioneer Drive. This week at IGA, you get Primo Shortcut Runners Bacon, 750 grams, half price, just $8.40. That's worth pulling over for. Ends October 6 at participating stores. Excludes IGA local grocer. That's those traffic on Wave 96.5, the Illawarra's best music.
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10: Hi, I'm Gareth Thompson. The Coalition is already drawing some criticism for its migration policy after revealing it plans to slash migration to 100,000 a year if it wins the next election. The Australian Chamber of Commerce and Industry warning it could hurt Australia's economic growth. CEO Andrew McKellar says the policy isn't what our country needs.
11: The reality is that if we are going to cut levels of migration to the extent that the Coalition says that will undermine the growth rate of the Australian economy and our future growth potential.
10: On the ABC there. Wollongong City Council is preparing to fight a change in funding arrangements that it fears will bring the budget to its knees. A change in the way Commonwealth grants are distributed is expected to see Wollongong City lose $16 million from its annual budget. Council says it will lead to service cuts, job losses and rate increases, with a submission to the New South Wales Local Government Grants Commission to be voted on this Thursday. The PM says Australia's thoughts are with the loved ones of the soldier who died during a training exercise in the Northern Territory. The Defence Force confirming the 28-year-old was killed in a vehicle rollover while five others were injured. And Aussie comedian Judith Lucy has been diagnosed with breast cancer after a routine mammogram. Despite the diagnosis, she's kept things lighthearted, revealing on socials she'll undergo a double mastectomy.
12: I have had 40 years of, if I do say so myself, large and spectacular breasts. You had your chance, fellas.
10: Judith finishing her video, telling fans she's in shock but will be okay.
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10: As the Sydney Thunder get set for the upcoming WBBL 12 season, another signing has been announced. Three-time champ and Sydney Australian Women's National Cricket League captain Gemma Barsby will join Fig Tree's Talia Wilson in the Thunder. Their first match is set for Thursday, October 28 at the Junction Oval in Melbourne. Penrith has given a promising update on Nathan Cleary after the star playmaker underwent surgery on both legs. The club CEO says early rehab is on track, with the Panthers hoping to have him back on the field by at least round four of next year. And Alex de Minaur has won through to the final of the China Open. He'll take on Novak Djokovic in tonight's decider.
8: 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Weather.
10: A shower or two this evening, down to 13 in the Wollongong CBD. Tomorrow, a possible shower and 17. Right now in Port Kembla, it's 25 degrees on Wave 96.5.
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0: Thank you, Gareth. I did say if you've seen something on the roads, please give us a call, 427-51965. Damien from Berkeley is done. Damien, what do you know?
14: I'm actually just coming down Mount Ousley.
0: Yep.
14: They got a truck on the left lane. They got three kids and handcuffs. There's a car broken down the middle. Like, if you can avoid going up Mount Ousley, I'd highly recommend it. Coming down the mountain's fine. Right. At the moment, going up the mountain, if you can avoid going up there, I don't bother.
0: All right.
14: There's only one lane open at the top of the hill for cars to go through, and then there's three fire trucks, kids in handcuffs, a car in the middle of the road, And about 200 metres back down the hill, another truck on the side of the road with cops next to it as well. Like, it's going to be blocked for a while.
0: All right. Thank you so much for the update, Damien. You drive safely.
14: Thank you. Have a good one.
0: Thank you, mate. I'm being told we got... There's something else? Okay, sorry. Stephen from Port Kembla's also given us a buzz with another traffic incident. Stephen, what's up?
15: Just going past Rilla Grove and northbound towards Wingang is shut off. Someone got hit by a bloke on the east could have got hit by a car.
0: Oh, no. Jeez, okay.
15: Ambulance are there on scene, but yeah, it's... you can't go down towards Wingang. You've got to go around the block and whatnot.
0: Okay, thank you, Stephen. Please drive safely. Everyone, please drive safely. That's a lot in one go. I'm so sorry. Okay, heading up Mount Ousley. One lane is open, two lanes are closed. And then Stephen just saying then that north across Wingang Bridge has been shut. Sadly, someone on an e-scooter has been hit by a car. Emergency services, though, are on the scene. Jeez, okay. Please be careful. It is school holidays. A lot of people are out and about. You're not the only one on the road. Think about others. Think about yourself too, okay? Please get home safely. If you do see anything else, though, let us know. Or if you have an update about any incident, 4275 1965. But in the words of Robbie Williams, let me entertain you, okay? Let's distract from the real world just a little bit. Coming up, your next chance to get on the standby list to win our Staycay Day at Surfside 22. Next, though, Matt Shervington has responded. Yes, after he slandered Wollongong to Benson Boone, I've got his response, and I'll tell you it next on Wave 96.5.

0: Now the sound of your favourite Cass single being chewed up. Sounds old. 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

0: is Mick driving you home, playing the Illawarra's best music. We'll get your name into the draw for Wave 96.5 Steak A-Day very shortly, but I did say 4275-1965. If you've seen anything on the roads, give us a call. There's been a couple of incidences around the Illawarra, including one down near Warilla Grove. Apparently someone on a e-scooter has sadly been hit. Emergency services are on the scene. And then there's also been that big crash on Mount Ousley heading northbound. And that's been shut for, I feel like an hour or so. Only one lane is open. But Sian from Kembalawarra, you've got an update regarding that one.
1: I was coming down the hill, so I'm at Albion Park, and it's going to back up all the way to there. Like, it's massive.
0: You're kidding. All the way down to Albion Park, it's backing up?
1: It will be very soon.
0: Oh, Jesus.
1: It will be very soon.
0: Okay. Well, thank you for letting us know. Hopefully everyone can exercise caution. Plan ahead. If you need to leave now, maybe leave a little bit early. Give yourself a bit more of a grace period.
1: Cheers, mate.
0: Thanks for the call, Sian. Drive safely.
1: You too. Bye, mate.
0: If you do see anything, please get involved in the show. Right now, though...
2: Our house in the middle of our street.
0: Yeah, look, something happened before the end of the week, last week. Matthew Shervington hates Wollongong. That's basically the headline. Not really, but kind of. Basically, he got to interview Benson Boone and just wanted to know a couple of questions, including this.
3: I really love Australia, so I came back just visiting some friends.
4: In Wollongong.
3: Yeah.
4: For those that live in Sydney, we kind of know Wollongong. It's about an hour south, right?
3: Yeah.
4: On the beach, beautiful town. But it's not the first place you'd choose to go if you visited Australia. Why Wollongong?
3: Yeah.
0: Matthew, why Wollongong? And he's copped a lot of backlash on the Sunrise Instagram post. Social sandwich writing, I won't cop this Wollongong slander. Levendi saying, we know, visit Wollongong Road. And why wouldn't it be the first place someone chooses to go? We've got so much to offer. I agree. The Wave page even wrote, I think the question should be, why not Wollongong? Thanks, Shervo. Cassidy also said, just because he really wanted to see the palm tree up a pole, obviously. Why not? So I thought, I can't sit here and let Shervo be battered and bullied. So I sent him a text. And I said, hey, mate, it's Mick here from Wave 96.5 in Wollongong. Care to get on air and have a rebuttal to this slander? No one's happy. Sadly, he's not able for an audio comment. He told me he was too busy with Larry on the chase. Oh, whoop-de-doo. Well, we get it. You're friends with Larry Emder. You can call him by one name. But he has given a response that he wanted me to pass on to you. Meant no offence. Was just curious why Wollongong, knowing that maybe he had a special friend down that way. I love the Gong. Coached the Dragons for 3 years. Was down there 2 to 3 times a week back in the day. Looking forward to getting back to the Gong soon if you let me back in. All right, Shervo, you're off the hook this time. But if I hear another jab at the Illawarra on Sunrise... You will be barred from the Illawarra, but you can come down this time, especially in the summer. We've got some beautiful beaches. Just please don't wear budgie smugglers because you'll embarrass all the other guys.
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6: Wave 96.5, first with the Illawarra's traffic.
7: M1 Cataract, northbound near Clyde Wilson Drive. Earlier crash and broken out trucks still affecting lane 1 back towards Sydney. Delays back to Gwynville heading northbound. Warrawong, all directions busy. King Street, Northcliff Drive and Primby Bypass, Windsor Road travelling well. Taroji, Memorial Drive busy both ways at Taroji Road. 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

0: Zone, Wave 96.5. Mick here to drive you home. Play the Illawarra's best music. We will get to what I know you are sitting there patiently waiting for in a second, but the phone line's 4275 1965. Getting more updates about this crash on the M1 heading up Mount Ousley. There was apparently three vehicles, emergency services on scene, a truck was on its side. Kyle from Dapto, what do you know?
1: They've cleared up some of the cars and they're picking up phones.
0: Okay.
1: But the traffic looks like it's backing up. Going to back up to at least Victory and probably catch up with the traffic that's coming on at Five Islands Road.
0: Okay, so not as far back as Sian was saying to Albion Park, but around Fig Tree, Five Islands Road-esque.
1: Yeah, that's what it looks like.
0: It's good to know that they've kind of cleared the way a little bit. I do hope everyone on scene is okay and nothing's too sinister's happened. But thanks so much for the call, Kyle. Thanks for letting us know.
1: No worries, mate. Have a good one.
0: You too. Drive safely.
1: Will do.
2: 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Surfside 22, your stylish boutique retro stay right in the heart of Wollongong.
0: Let's get you on that standby list. Dino will be giving away another Stay K tomorrow morning to Surfside 22. But you got to be in it to win it. They got a spa. They got a pool there. Beautiful, cute little van out the front as well. They do delicious coffee in the morning. They do cocktails in the afternoon. You won't need to venture anywhere else. You will stay solely in Surfside 22. Everything's there, and we want to put you up there. A night for you and someone else, whoever you please. Brekkie, free parking too. 4275 1965. Let's get you in that draw right now. All right? 4275 1965. It's all thanks to Surfside 22, of course. Your stylish boutique retro stay right in the heart of Wollongong. Get in the draw right now. It's Mick driving you home, and this is Rihanna, SOS.

0: 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We want to take care of it all with this.
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0: Lyndall in Shell Cove, how are ya?
2: I'm wonderful. How are you?
0: Good to hear. And it's a great day for me too. The sun is shining, especially after the wet weekend we had. Lyndall, why do you need a staycation?
2: It's actually not for me. It's for my husband who turned 60 on Thursday.
0: No way!
2: The big 6-0.
0: The big 6-0.
2: Yes, apart from getting the senior card, which he was a bit excited about. I don't know why. Did you get that in the mail? But no, I just think this would be a lovely surprise for him.
0: Yeah, of course. We'll put you in the draw.
2: Okay, that's lovely. Thank you. You have a great afternoon.
0: Ross in Lake Illawarra, you also want to win a staycation.
3: I certainly do.
0: Matt, why do you need one, mate?
3: Well, last Friday and Saturday, I was been up Sydney looking after my 15-month-old granddaughter, and they're a lot of work, them little buggers. Crazy. Too much energy. God, they wear you out.
0: Yeah, Ross, you've said enough. I'll put you in the draw. Good luck.
3: Legend, buddy. Thank you.
0: Lucky last. We'll go to Caitlin in Unanderra. How are you, Caitlin?
4: Good, thank you. And yourself?
0: It's good. I'm doing well. The holy trinity of the question, why do you need a staycation?
4: Because I haven't had a night off with my husband in 10 years since our wedding.
0: 10 years?
4: 10 years. We were supposed to go for our 10-year anniversary this year, but fell through.
0: Oh.
4: It happened. 10 years, I reckon that's pretty long.
0: Oh, that is. It is too long. A decade? Come on.
4: Yeah,
0: so much
4: I know.
0: So much has changed since 2016. My God, Caitlin.
4: Well, I need to experience what it's like out there now then.
0: Okay. Fingers crossed for you. You're in the draw.
4: Thank you so much.
0: And boy, wouldn't you experience it all. They've got a sauna. They've got a spa. We'll give you breakfast, free parking too, a night for you and someone else. Whoever you want, it can be your significant other, or it could just be a friend because you want to get away from your significant other. Regardless, we've got a staycay up for grabs every single day, and this week you could be living it up at Surfside 22, your stylish boutique retro stay right in the heart of Wollongong. The winner called tomorrow morning with Dino, and then we run it back. That's why it's called Staycay a Day, because we've literally got a staycation to give away every single day, and it's right here. On Wave 96.5.
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5: 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First with the Illawarra's traffic.
6: Northbound today is the M1 into Cataract after earlier crash and broken down truck, which has been cleared up near Clyde Bissell Drive, seeing delays out of Gwynville. Southbound has eased for the M1 down towards Haywards Bay. Albion Park busy around the airport, Terry Tongara. Belay Pass steady both ways. Coast Road through, a good run. KFC's new lunchtime box will arrange packs and a reasonable amount of chicken into mouthwatering $5, $10 and $15 boxes until 2 p.m. Pick up only. Not everywhere and not forever. No swaps. That's those traffic on Wave 96.5, the Illawarra's best music.
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0: 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Mick here to play the Illawarra's best music, keep you company and drive you home. We'll check in with Gareth. He keeps us informed with all the latest news, sport and weather. And you are our eyes and ears out there on the road. There has been a few accidents across the Illawarra in the past couple of hours, including that big one on Mount Ousley heading up the road. I believe it was like three cars. A truck was on at the side. There may have been some arrests as well. I'm not entirely too sure. I've just heard it from all of you. So thank you for calling up and letting us know. Pam from Kennel Hawk is also calling with an update. What have you seen? What do you know, Pam?
1: I'm just giving you an update about the traffic for Mount Ousley.
0: Perfect.
1: So basically it's cleared up until the truck stop. So where the truck stop is, that's where it's all clear. So
0: okay.
1: It's all good to go after that. So there's no congestion. It took me about, I don't know, half an hour, 40 minutes to get from the bottom of Mount Ousley up there.
0: Gosh, that's a nightmare.
1: But it should be right now because it's flowing nicely now. So.
0: Okay, good. It's good to know that everything's clear, the lanes are back open.
1: Yep.
0: There's just a little bit of bumper to bumper, but Pam, thank you so much for letting us know, and I'm glad you now have a bit more open road.
1: That's it.
0: Thanks, Pam.
1: Thank you.
0: Home safely.
1: Thanks again. See ya.
0: I hope everyone is okay involved in that one. Also, the one down in Warilla. Again, if you do see anything, please call and let us know. 4275-1965. We'll get a full traffic update next for you on Wave 96.5.
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13: Wave 96.5, first with the Illawarra's traffic.
14: And one, a steady run southbound, west Wollongong, down through Berkeley and towards Haywards Bay. Behind the airport, still busy, Albion Park, Terry Tongara. Warilla, Shell Harbour Road, Queen Street, a northbound crash involving a car and a bicycle. Memorial Drive, busy through Ferry Meadow, up towards Taroji Road, northbound. Long weekend or not, petty emergencies don't stop. Animal Referral Hospital Wollongong is here to help 24/7, 365. 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
15: Hi, I'm Gareth Thompson. A new residential complex in Wollongong's northern suburbs could see a big jump in density without going as high as some of the CBD proposals. Stage 2A of the works is being assessed by New South Wales Planning, with developer Legacy planning to extend its proposed maximum height from 4 to 6 stories. It comes amid a height bonus under planning rules for developments that offer affordable housing and that are near a train station. A homicide investigation's underway after a body was found on a remote far north coast property. Trail bike riders made the grim discovery yesterday. A body thought to be that of a woman partially submerged in a trough at Tarragon near Mwillimbah. The cause of death or how long the remains have been there will be subject to an autopsy. Pauline Hanson has fired back after the Coalition revealed their migration policy, claiming credit for kickstarting the debate. Taking to social media, the One Nation leader says both parties have been dragged kicking and screaming into the debate. One Nation's own migration policy proposes cutting net migration by 750,000 over 3 years. And a caution from the New South Wales Government's Beach Watch, with One Beach in our northern suburbs at risk of pollution. Bulleye Beach goers warned of an elevated risk of bacterial pollution due to runoff after the recent rain.
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15: The Hawks will be looking for redemption this week. It comes after a mixed weekend for the Illawarra side, with a win at home against Adelaide and a loss on the road to the Phoenix. They meet the Tasmanian Jack Jumpers this Friday, tip-offs at 7:30. And some promising news from the Panthers. Nathan Cleary had surgery on both legs after that horrendous compound fracture in the prelim final loss to the Knights. The club CEO says they're expecting him back in action by round one at the earliest.
12: Harrigan Ford Yeller, the Illawarra's number one Ford dealer. 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Weather.
15: A shower or two this evening, down to 12 on the coast. Tomorrow, a possible shower and 17. Right now in Oak Flats, it's 25 degrees on Wave 96.5.
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0: Thank you, Gareth. Hope you've had a fantastic day. How beautiful is this? The sun's still out. Oh, preach. I love it. Thank you, Daylight Savings. It's going to stay like this for a couple more hours. Beautiful. It's going to be sunny when I start disco bingo at the Illawarra Hotel. I love it. I love it. So it's kind of funny that I'm about to give away tickets for you to go and sit in the dark, and the only light you get is from the movie screen. Would you like to go along to The Social Reckoning? It's out this Thursday, 2 days' time, exclusively in cinemas. It's a companion piece to The Social Network. It's basically like a sequel, I guess, to the one about Mark Zuckerberg. It starred Jesse Eisenberg. He's not in it this time. 4275195. Would you like a double pass? I've got one here right now for you.

0: Smith, Noel Horan, a good message there. Drive safe on Wave 96.5. Hello, it is Mick here to drive you safely home. And also, all this week, give away tickets, double passes to the brand new movie, The Social Reckoning. It's in cinemas this week. Just got a call for your chance to win. 4275-1965. Let's go to the phones. Renee from Dapto's called. How are you, Renee?
1: Good, thanks, Mick. How are you?
0: It's good. I am doing well. How was your long weekend?
1: Yeah, great. Went up to visit family in Tamworth.
0: Oh, love Tamworth.
1: Yeah.
0: Damn, bit of a drive.
1: It was, especially on the way home in traffic.
0: And did the weather hit all the way up there as well, the wild weather we had?
1: No, we had beautiful weather up there.
0: Okay, don't need to rub it in, Renee, it's all good.
1: Okay.
0: When was the last time you went to the cinemas?
1: Oh, wow, I can't remember.
0: Oh, okay.
1: Cannot remember.
0: That's got to change in an instant, and it will. You've got yourself a double pass to see the new movie, The Social Reckoning.
1: Thank you very much.
0: The Social Reckoning, it's a companion piece to The Social Network, all about Mark Zuckerberg and the creation of Facebook. It's exclusively in cinemas this Thursday, October 8th, and I've got double passes to give away all this week on Wave 96.5, so make sure you keep it locked for your chance to win, just like Renee from Dapto.
1: Thanks, Mick.
0: Thanks, Renee. Have you seen the first one, The Social Network?
1: No, but I'm going to go and watch it now.
0: Right, yep, you got homework.
1: Yep, I do. Thank you.
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0: You got Mick driving you home, playing the Illawarra's best music. Oh, I just made. And tomorrow, playing this.
1: Mick's Pizza Stacker. For Porto Italia Calderwood, bringing warm Italian comfort food to every table with love.
0: Yes, back tomorrow after 5 o'clock. Your chance to win pizza and sides, all thanks to Porto Italia in Calderwood. I need three callers, three contestants to all play together, work together to win more prizes. However, if anyone gets a question wrong along the way, you all go home empty-handed. You win nothing. You lose. Good day, sir. How'd it go last week? Well, we had a couple of contestants. Scott from Black Butt was up first. This was his question. What is the seventh letter of the alphabet?
2: G.
0: Well done, Scotty!
2: Beautiful.
0: All right, now you can walk away with this pizza that you've gotten, or you can double it. I could give you two pizzas right now, or you might lose it all if you want to pass it to Mia in Wollongong.
2: I'll pass it to Mia.
0: For two pizzas, for you, Mia, and for Scott, which pop star starred in the 2018 movie A Star Is Born?
3: Lady Gaga. The original had Barbara.
0: Oh, my gosh, you even gave me the original!
3: Yeah,
0: you're good. You gave me Lady Gaga. That was the answer I was looking for. Then you threw in Bradley Cooper and Barbara Streisand. My gosh. Okay. You've got the two pizzas for you and Scott. You can walk away right now. Or if you want some garlic bread, maybe some drinks, we can add some sides. You just need to pass it to Daniela of Balambi.
3: Oh, do you know what? I think I'm
0: going to
3: take it for me and Scott.
0: Okay. don't apologise. That's all good. You know what that means? We've got ourselves a winner.
3: Yay.
2: Oh, God bless you, Mia.
3: Yeah, thank you, Scott. Well done.
2: I hope you enjoy your food.
0: It was really smart of Mia because we then got Daniela on, asked her the question, and she got it wrong. So if we were playing and Mia decided to pass it on, we would have lost it all. Give it a go tomorrow after 5 o'clock. My pizza stacker, three questions, three contestants, one chance to win it all or lose it all. Thanks to Porto Italia Calderwood, bringing warm Italian comfort food to every table with love.
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0: Driving you home, thanks to the Alto Group, the all-new Geely EX2. It's here, right, darling? Yeah, you need to go and check it out. It's the best-selling small electric vehicle, right, in the market. And it's here at Geely in Wollongong.
1: Don't ask. Oh!

0: farewell back.
1: I don't know what just happened to me then. I blacked out. I feel like I got possessed by the ghost of Austin Powers. Yeah. Do I make you hot? No, it doesn't matter. Move on. Did you know the Milky Way's pregnant? Yeah. No, not really, but kinda. Did you know every year 7 new stars are born in our galaxy? Scientists estimate this by measuring young stars and the gas and dust involved in star formations. Most new stars, of course, being small, low-mass red dwarfs, unlike the sun-sized star that we look up at every day, and I'm still looking at it right now. Bless you, daylight savings! But why 7? Well, it depends the star formation rate on how much cold molecular gas it has available as fuel. And the Milky Way, while it used to form stars much faster, billions of years ago, it has gradually depleted its gas supply over time. But yeah, 7 this year. 7's pretty good. I wonder what she's going to name them. Maybe that would be a really fun giveaway. Maybe I'm going on holiday next week, so it could be then, but maybe like in November. We do a week's worth of stars on Wave 96.5. You could win your own star. We'll name a star after you. We'll buy one, and it doesn't actually give you any, like, does it? If you buy a star, buy a star, is it your property? Because that's cool. No. Oh, damn it. Well, buying a star does not mean you own it. So like NASA and every other space agency won't agree to it, but it will be in some sort of registry. Oh, that's fine. Let's name a star after you. I'm going to talk to the team and don't hold your breath. Watch this space. This has been a calamitous farewell fact. But hey, it's a short working week. We're all switched off, aren't we? All right. I will be back tomorrow to drive you home. I will chat to you then. Enjoy your night. Stay safe. Stay wonderful. See ya.
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1: 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I don't know if you've ever seen this woman before. 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She's 96 years old. She parties in the retirement village. Right. 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

0: Will and Woody, you're probably driving around at the moment. You're driving an Uber. 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
1: Oh, that's
0: late
1: exciting.
0: Late night hookups.
1: That's exciting.
0: I mean, in a former life, this was a very exciting time to be driving a car.
1: Oh, whoa.
0: Right?
1: You'd be nervous
0: You'd be
1: a little
0: so
1: bit.
0: Nervous.
1: What are you wearing? You're probably wanting, like, because you don't want to be too dressed up.
2: Yeah.
1: Then you're trying too hard.
0: Yes.
1: I was always a fan of just some tracky dacks, but like a nice tracky dack.
0: I think tracky dacks are sexy. Maybe it's just because the connotation that I have with those times of night, but everyone's in trackies.
1: Tracky dacks.
0: Everyone's in trackies
1: like
0: at that time.
1: A hoodie.
0: Yeah, you're wearing a hoodie. Yeah, you want to look like you're casual, but then also you want to look sexy.
1: And smell good.
0: And smell
1: so
0: good.
1: So you can't overdo the smell for mine. You can look casual, but you don't want to smell casual.
0: Yes, exactly right.
1: Anyway, here's our best bits from the show yesterday. Enjoy, Will and Woody.
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0: Will and Woody, keeping you up.
1: Yeah. I'm going to pass this off drink.
2: It's a beer. Darcy, no!
3: Alrighty, beer or soft drink, based on the sound of the can opening. The most cans today is going to win a double pass to go and see Harry Styles.
4: Hottest tickets in town, Harry Styles, together, live in Australia, playing six huge stadium shows starting November 26, including fourth and final Melbourne show. Tickets and info at livenation.com.au.
3: Now, we had a man called Chase on the show yesterday who came very close to winning those tickets. Chase, is this the same Chase as yesterday?
5: Sure is, mate. Sure is.
3: You're back,
5: yeah.
3: Chase.
5: You're
3: back. All right.
5: I'm back, boys.
4: No, but now, I think I don't take this as a lack of people who have called up for the Stylesy tickets, because these are the hottest tickets in town, Woods. Mm-hmm. But Chase, we like the redemption arc.
3: Yeah,
4: it's a fairy tale story. Did you get one? Did you say one can yesterday, Woods?
5: Yeah, we got one yesterday.
3: You got one, but you almost won it with one can.
4: You were the Stephen Bradbury story yesterday. Everyone was cheering for you. But good luck today, mate.
5: Thanks, mate. Oh, soft drink?
3: Here we go, Chase. Here we go. Let's see if we can break the record from yesterday, Chase.
5: I know, we need to.
3: Can number two.
5: Oh, beer?
3: Stranded on one again.
4: Oh, no.
3: Stranded. And now...
5: Oh, you're kidding.
3: Now, Chase, you've got the long wait now. You've set the bar at one can, so for everyone else...
5: I was going to say soft drink as well.
3: Ah, you've got to go with your gut, mate.
5: Yeah, that's it.
3: All right, we'll hold the line, Chase, because who knows, mate? Maybe no one else gets a can and you're going to see Harry Styles. Let's go to Kelly here. I think we decided, just to confirm, we decided yesterday that if people equal with Chase, he's still got the tickets.
4: Yeah, I think the man in front to make another poor AFL reference.
3: Yeah. So, Kelly.
6: Legend.
3: Kelly, hi. Hi,
4: no
3: Kelly.
4: No one gets.
3: You have to get two cans to steal the Harry Styles tickets.
6: Well, you have to be kind to me because I do wear hearing aids, so that could be a bit of an issue, but I'll give it a go.
3: It could also, it's almost like performance enhancing though, Kelly, you could argue.
4: Yeah,
3: have you been able to turn them up? Can you turn them up?
6: Oh, yes. Great idea.
3: Oh, crank Kelly, absolutely crank him, I reckon.
4: Careful.
3: Oh,
4: because
3: be careful as well.
4: Yeah.
3: Crank it responsibly.
4: Because we also turn the mic up here for the can. I don't want to blow our ears off.
3: I'll take back everything about cranking it, Kelly. Just keep it at a good
4: What's
3: volume.
4: A crank on a hearing aid look like, though, Kel? Like, is it, you can't, it does, it surely doesn't go up past a certain point, or does it hurt if it goes too loud?
6: It's just a tiny minuscule little dot.
3: Okay.
4: But does it hurt if you turn it up too much?
6: Okay. No, it doesn't hurt at all.
4: No. Okay.
3: Oh, well,
4: no.
3: Well Kelly, crank it. Okay. This is the first person who said they're wearing hearing aids playing Can You Hear It? This could be an absolute, like, it could be everything. Okay, Kelly.
4: Do we let her go, you know, because traditionally it's 16 cans and $10,000. Would we let her go home with the record if we found out she was using...
3: The $10,000?
4: Yeah.
3: Well, I don't have $10,000.
4: No, as in like, we let her have the record if she got the record. You know, that's the question.
3: There'd be a lot of conjecture.
4: There'd be
3: a lot of conjecture around the performance enhancing.
4: Yeah.
3: Okay, Kelly, here is can number one.
6: A beer.
3: Oh, Kelly. Doesn't help the performance. There you go. Proof's in the pudding. Sorry, Kelly. That was a soft drink there. It did sound like a beer, though, to be fair. It did sound a bit like a beer.
6: Thanks anyway, guys.
3: No worries.
4: Nice to meet you, Kel. Thanks for the call.
3: Okay, let's go to Sophie here now. Sophie, you need to get more than one can to take Harry Styles tickets off Chase. Are you good to go?
7: Got it.
3: Righto, here we go.
4: Oh, Soph, I'm going to be honest. I think I'm on Chase's team here.
3: Oh, to her face.
4: Well, he's only got one can. I mean, Chase wins. It's his second day here, and he wins with one can. It'd be huge.
7: Beer.
3: Wowee, Sophie.
4: Your bases are tied up.
3: Wow, okay. So, I mean, it doesn't get better than this in radio, so... If you get this can,
4: definitely
3: you
4: does.
3: You steal the Harry Styles tickets off Chase for a second day in a row. Chase, how are you feeling?
5: Oh, mate, surely.
4: Do you feel like you deserve it, Chase? I mean, because you'd be winning on one can and we're giving you the benefit of the doubt, so...
5: I know. Oh, no, I need a redemption here, lads.
3: It's kind of funny if you get it taken from you again, though. I'm going to be honest. Okay, Sophie, it's over to you. Chase can do no more, but you can. You tell us.
4: I'm on Sophie's team now. End him, Sophie. Finish him.
3: You tell us, beer or soft drink. Here it is.
6: Beer.
3: Let's go to a song. Let's go to a song. It doesn't get more exciting than this. If that is a beer, you have stolen the Harry Styles tickets off Chase. If it was a soft drink, Chase finally gets those tickets that he's so desperate for. Stroth off.
4: With one can.
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7: Late or up early? It's Will and Woody keeping you up.
8: Harry Styles tickets for the person who can get the most in Can You Hear It every day this week. It's Will and Woody. I've said it. Done it again. Can you hear it? Can you hear it? No, what is going on?
9: That's all right, mate. That's all
8: right. I keep.
9: We're getting the long rest in 2 months.
8: It's like I'm losing my powers.
9: Oh, no.
8: You know?
9: Oh, no. Well, lucky I'm still on fire over here, mate. Don't you worry. If you have just joined us, by the way, it couldn't be more exciting. So, Chase played yesterday. He got one can. He came very close to getting the Harry Styles ticket.
8: Yeah.
9: The last caller snatched them off him by getting two cans. Chase has called again today. He's so desperate for those Harry Styles tickets. He's managed to get through everyone. Sophie, before the song, she had one can.
8: Yeah.
9: She guessed beer.
8: Yeah.
9: For her second can. Now, Sophie, you are on the line.
10: Hi.
9: Hi. Sophie, if this is a beer, you have stolen the tickets off Chase once again. Any guilt there?
10: Not really. Sorry, Chase.
9: Not really.
11: No, you're all right.
8: No guilt.
9: And how are you feeling, Chase?
12: Nah, I reckon she's definitely got it.
9: Is that right? Okay. Sophie and Chase, I guess.
10: Yeah.
9: It was a soft drink, which means Chase still has the tickets. Chase still has...
10: No.
8: Yes, and there's good news and bad news for you, Chase. The good news is... The good news is, Chase, you currently have your hands on the tickets.
9: Massive. Who would you take, Chase?
12: Oh, I'd definitely have to take my wife.
9: Oh,
8: yeah,
9: wow.
8: Right. Good for you, Chase. Great story. The bad news is that given that we've decided to fill the show with Can You Hear It, because it's very convenient for us, We're gonna take some more calls.
12: That's all right, mate.
8: So
12: I'll have to come back tomorrow.
8: No, man.
9: Hey, you might still win.
8: You're still in the lead.
9: Okay.
8: You're still in the lead.
9: But we've got Maeve here, who is now going to be playing. Remember, if she gets two cans, she will steal the tickets off you. Maeve, are you ready to go?
10: Yeah, I'm ready. Let's go.
9: All right, let's go. Can one.
10: I'm going to have to go beer.
9: Nice, Maeve. That's one can. Very good. So, once again.
10: Let's go. Woo!
9: Let's go.
8: Let's go.
9: Once again, you are all tied with Chase. Poor Chase over there. He's a nervous wreck. Maeve, if you get this second can, you steal the Harry Styles tickets off Chase. Ready to go?
10: yeah, very nerve-wracking. Let's go.
8: Are you a big Harry Styles fan, Maeve? Because let's face it, it's become very apparent that Chase is just doing this for his wife because he's...
10: definitely. Yeah. Number one fan.
8: Okay, well, there you go. Right. So now I'm on Maeve's team.
9: I'm oscillating.
8: Team Maeve.
9: I'm oscillating. Team Maeve. Maeve, here is can number two.
10: Okay, I'm definitely going to have to go beer on that one.
9: Chase has still got the tickets. That was a soft drink. I'm sorry to celebrate, Maeve, but it's extraordinary.
8: Chase, on my thread.
9: How we feeling, Chase?
12: I can't believe it, to be honest. One can.
9: But we've got time for one more call there, Chase. Let's go to Andrea.
12: Oh,
9: Andrea.
8: Right, this is the last call, though.
9: Promise.
8: This is the last call, Chase. The final hurdle, my friend.
12: Yeah. Let's go, lads.
9: You ready to go, Andrea?
0: I am. Ready to go.
9: Okay, can one.
0: I'm going to say beer.
9: Uh-oh. Yes, that's correct.
8: Yes,
9: you
8: Andrea.
9: Have one can, Andrea. Here we go again.
8: Chase, he's got no fingernails at this point, Chase.
12: Nah, hardly.
9: Okay, this is awesome. I love this. Okay, Andrea, if you get this second can, you will be stealing the Harry Styles tickets off Chase. And Chase, I promise this is the last player, okay? So this is it. This is you or Andrea based on this can. Here we go. Andrea, are you ready?
0: Ready.
9: Okay.
12: Good luck.
0: I'm going to say beer.
9: You going to see Harry Styles, Andrea?
8: Yeah, she's done it. She's knocked him out at the final hurdle. And if you got anything to say to Chase, Andrea, your worthy opponent.
0: Sorry, Kate.
12: Nah, good on you. You deserve it.
8: It is true. Yeah. She does deserve it. She did get two cans. I mean, you walking away with Harry Styles tickets for getting one can feels almost unjust. There's a sense of wrongness, but there's such a sense of rightness about it as well. I mean, that's...
9: It does.
8: So you're really ambivalent listening to this bit, aren't you? You're on Chase's team, but he doesn't deserve it.
9: No,
8: should we have him back tomorrow, Woods?
9: I mean, over to you, Chase. Are you free same time tomorrow, my friend?
12: Mate, I'll give it another crack. Hopefully we can get more than one can, yeah?
9: That'd be good, mate. Get practicing tonight. Get your partner to crack some cans for you tonight, all right? Blindfolded. All right,
12: so we'll have a few blindfolded.
9: Beautiful. Well, you can't see the can. Jeez. You can't see the can.
8: Oh, and then we play Watermelon Sugar. My God.
9: All right. Chase will be back tomorrow.
8: Can you hear it? It's back tomorrow. The Harry Styles tickets are back tomorrow. Harry Styles together live in Australia playing six huge stadium shows starting November 26th, including the fourth and final Melbourne show. Tickets and info at livenation.com.au. Battle of the Gens is right up next. Junior producer Annalise in the studio defending the honour of Gen Z for the 20th last time.
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0: It's Will and Woody keeping you up.
1: We are wrapping up the show at the end of the year, which is, sad. So, but also kind of, you know, beautiful and, you know, all the things that come with saying goodbye to something. Mm. It's been a decade in this studio. So every day, my request was whole show, Time Machine, which is just reruns.
2: Yeah.
1: It's a nice way of saying reruns.
2: Yeah.
1: We're going to be doing some of our best bits a little bit later on in the show. So stick around for that. I'm really enjoying that spot, actually. It's kind of beautiful. That's a beautiful thing. Right now, though, I think we've only got a few of these left.
2: Two. Wow. This is the second last
1: only two.
2: Battle of the Gens.
1: Is Annalise going somewhere in 2 weeks?
2: She is, which we can now
1: announce. We can say, I was being coy. Let's talk about that quickly before we get into Battle of the Gens, because that's important.
2: Do you want to tell everyone the opportunity that you've been offered afforded. And that you have taken on board, which kicks off in...
3: I leave for my new job. I got a new job. Oh, my God. I'm going to EP, executive produce, Chris, Amy and Jack on Kiss Sydney Breakfast.
1: Such a good
2: choice by the company. You're the right person for the job.
3: So exciting. I'm so excited to go meet Dr. Chris Brown in person, Amy Gerard, Jack Charles. It's an amazing team and you guys should listen.
2: 100%. That's it. Well,
1: there wasn't a chance to plug the show. Sure. As I said yesterday, I was like, the loyalty is switched so quickly.
3: 6 a.m. in the morning, Kiss 106.5.
1: No, good. That's what they're your show now, man. That's going to be so strange, you not being on this show. So you're leaving, I mean, in next Friday, is that right? It's your last show?
3: Last show's next Friday. So it's we've been, 6 years
1: so
3: we've been together.
1: So how long have you been with us? 6 years.
3: Yeah, I know.
1: Yeah, so you guys were like,
3: I was on this show when I was 20. I'm now 26.
1: Yeah, we've done the maths.
3: Yeah.
1: So you were at reception when we started.
3: Yeah, I was on the street team and I was filling in for reception.
2: Yeah. And you filled in for the show a couple of times?
3: I filled in for the show. My first experience with you guys was when you were doing this like hot dog challenge in the sand.
1: Doesn't sound like us.
3: You buried hot dogs.
2: Hot dog hunt. Yeah, we did a hot dog hunt with a pack of kids.
3: Yes.
2: Yeah, it was a hot bit. We really were good.
1: I hope that comes up in the time machine.
2: right. Any highlights? Oh, we'll do highlights next week. We've got so much time.
1: I'm happy to do a highlight. I'm happy to do a quick highlight.
2: We're chucking a quick highlight now and then we'll do more highlights.
1: Yeah, we've got time.
3: Oh my God, I got to interview Louis Tomlinson, which is
1: just
3: from
1: for
3: One
1: you.
3: Direction.
1: Oh, sorry, I thought you were going to say something about it. Oh, yeah.
2: Nothing to do with us.
1: this is my favourite bit of me.
2: basically anything where you two weren't involved.
4: It's Will and Woody's Battle of the Gens.
1: Can we call you for Battle of the Gens in the next few weeks?
3: If you want. I might be asleep, but sure. Like if I answer.
1: You're going to be asleep, mate. We're going to be calling you at 4:30 on a Tuesday.
2: You're doing breakfast
3: radio. I'm working. I have to wake up at 4 a.m.
1: Do you think you're going to sleep in this job?
3: I don't know. I actually don't know if I'm a morning person. I've got to figure it out.
2: Don't say that too loud. She's a morning person. Have decided
3: all right, I
2: to give
3: the
2: you
3: paper.
2: The job.
3: It's fine.
2: She's right in the morning.
1: All right. Well, you'll probably be busy with other things. That's fair enough. But we're going to do...
2: We'll just do reruns of Battle of the Gens for the rest of the year. Surely. Surely.
1: Yeah, maybe.
2: The best bits of Battle of the
1: Gens. She might be live.
3: I might be in the Sydney studio.
1: Yeah. I was going to say,
2: I'll see what you're doing. Sorry.
1: Just picking up what you're saying.
3: Doing the same celebs.
2: Live for the rest of the year. Sorry. I'm with you guys.
1: Yeah, cool.
2: Now, this is definitely a live one. We'll kick off with one before we go to a song.
3: Great.
2: And we'll do more on the other side.
3: Amazing.
2: Name three people who have played Batman.
3: Ooh, okay, Batman. Robert Pattinson.
1: Oh, it's so funny you go to that first. Yeah. I mean, I don't know why I'm surprised, but he was, can I just say, bloody good.
2: Very good. Oh, yeah.
1: Couldn't believe
2: gritty.
1: It.
2: Very raw and
1: it's
2: gritty.
1: It is the poison chalice, that gig, and he binned it.
2: Yeah.
1: Only to be outdone by Colin Farrell.
3: Exactly.
1: Colin Firth
2: and Colin Farrell have played Batman.
1: Which one? Colin Firth or Colin Farrell played Batman?
3: I was going to say Farrell, but it's wrong.
1: You reckon Colin Farrell played Batman?
3: Well, you just said his name, so I thought you were like giving me a little hint.
1: No, Colin Firth played the Penguin in Robert Pattinson's Batman, which got him his own TV show because he was so good.
3: Oh, really?
1: Yeah.
3: Amazing. Okay, slay for him.
2: Do we have two more?
3: Yeah, there's the Batman from Batman Begins and The Dark Knight. So I know his face. I know it because Heath Ledger played the Joker. And then Maggie Gyllenhaal stepped in for...
1: That's not the question.
2: At least, who played Batman?
3: It's Chris someone.
2: Chris?
3: I'm
1: Hemsworth?
3: No. He's Thor.
5: Nice.
3: Oh, can I have a song? I actually need... I know it.
2: Yeah, we'll give you a song.
1: You reckon you know it?
3: I definitely know it. It's important.
2: Throw one more name out there before we go to a song.
3: Batman. I don't know any other. Like, I think it's only Batman Begins.
2: You know the movies. You know Heath Ledger.
3: I know, because I listened to this podcast that Woody suggested called What Went Wrong.
1: Oh, yeah.
3: And there was a great episode on...
1: That, does it? You get halfway through a conversation with Woody and he starts giving you the backstories for Along Came Polly and you're like, shut up.
3: Ask me about Evan Almighty. I know the T.
2: Yeah.
1: I do. No, I do. Not you as well.
3: I'm deep.
2: We'll talk away from Will.
1: Please.
3: But they talked about there's lots of Batman franchises... And Batman.
2: Let's go to a song. Keep thinking about it. You can't Google. No Googling.
3: Yeah, it's really hard not to. Because I know the guy who was in...
1: People can call 131065 if you know the answer. Help Annalise out. That's a great idea because she is stuck.
3: Dust, get on the phone.
1: It's Will and Woody.
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1: Junior producer Annalise is in here for the second last time to talk all things generational. Losing it. I'm telling you, I'm losing it. I'm losing my
2: it's
1: powers.
2: A good time to
1: I'm
2: lose
1: losing
2: it.
1: My powers.
2: It's a
1: We're on the
2: time.
1: Way out. A
2: it's
1: part a of me is checked out and I can't stop it. It's strange.
2: That's fine, mate.
1: Anyway,
2: fine.
1: Look, Annalise is our producer. We just found out, by the way, if you're just joining us, the lovely Annalise has been on this show for 6 years. She's been in the studio, probably proper for a couple of years, I'd say now. Oh, just
3: I'd
1: a year,
3: say,
1: is it?
3: Yeah. Oh, no, like, who I've knows? Been sitting in the studio every day for
1: a long time now.
3: Yeah, like 6 months. But it feels like a long time.
1: Feels like a long, longer than that.
2: Yeah.
1: Anyway, look,
2: than that.
1: You've been a big part of the show.
3: That's what the gents have been doing for a while.
1: For a very long time. Yeah. And we're super proud of you because you're going on to EP, the new breakfast show in Sydney on Kiss.
3: Yes.
1: Huge for you, AB.
3: Anyone has a room?
1: Bloody awesome.
3: Let me know.
1: They couldn't have picked a better person. For the job. That was weird. We're doing Battle of the Gens, though, finding out which generation's most out of touch for the second last time. So you're a Gen Z-er.
3: Yes.
1: This is, we've got her on the Batman front. I think I almost want to let her go here because this is painful.
2: I want to give her one more chance to get them because it feels like you're close. So we've said to you, name three people who have played Batman. You obviously said Robert Pattinson.
3: Yeah.
2: Which is classic your generation to bring up him. He did do a great performance, but he is the most recent one. Name two more people who have played Batman.
3: I actually don't.

0: And Michael Caine
1: is butler, Alfred.
2: Alfred, that's it.
0: Okay. Any other guesses, or are we going to go to the calls?
2: Go to the calls.
0: Let's go to Peter here. Lots of people have called up. Peter, give us the answer. Yeah. Two more people who have played Batman.
3: Christian Bale.
2: Christian Bale! Yes!
1: Oh, no. Christian Dill.
0: And who's
1: the other one, Peter?
3: Oh, come on.
2: Google it.
1: No, don't Google. There's a very obvious one. Who did the sexy Batman with the nipples?
3: Sorry?
1: He lives in Italy now. He very famously
3: lives in Italy
1: on a lake. He's the Nespresso guy.
2: Oh, George Clooney.
4: George Clooney was in Batman Forever.
2: Really?
0: Yes. Yeah, sure. You could have said Ben Affleck. You could have said Michael Keaton. You could have said Adam
2: Michael
0: West.
2: Michael Keaton.
0: Yes, I said
2: Michael Caine.
1: We know.
2: Michael's a pretty common name.
0: Yeah. Okay, next question.
1: Okay, so earlier this year, Bonnie Tyler died.
2: Oh, yes.
1: Don't know.
0: Who's Bonnie Tyler?
1: I was like, singer. Okay, great. All right, so.
0: Could you name one of
1: those
0: songs?
1: We're going to make it a bit easier for you.
2: Thank God.
1: we'll play you some Bonnie Tyler songs.
2: Okay, great.
1: And then you can just tell us what you think they are.
2: I feel like I will know them. They will probably have
1: been big songs. They were big songs. I got

0: I know it. It's in my skip list, though. So that, if that comes on, I usually skip.
1: Really? I love that song.
2: Jeez, cop that, Bonnie.
1: Brassen. It was on the Special K ad for a long time. Brassen Pocket. Bonnie Tyler hit.
2: Mm-hmm.
1: Another Bonnie Tyler one for you.
0: And then Whitney Houston did a cover of it. So everyone thinks Whitney Houston's the OG, but really, it's Bonnie Tyler.
1: There you go. Didn't know that.
2: I didn't know that
1: either. Time of your life. Time of your life, Bonnie Tyler.
0: No, that's I Will Always Love You. I've mucked it up.
1: You were talking about Dolly Parton.
0: I am.
1: I Will Always Love You. Yeah.
0: I Will Always Love You with Dolly Parton. And Whitney Houston did a remake and everyone thought it was that. Nice. But the Whitney Houston one was... No, I'm in the world. Take me out. Go somewhere else.
2: I'd love to. I'd love to take that world. Let's
1: name another Batman.
0: Michael Keaton.
2: We have another Bonnie Tyler.
1: Yeah, oh yeah.
2: There.
1: Another Bonnie Tyler.
0: Oh, yes.
2: Yes.
1: Yes.
0: Here's believing. What's this in? Dirty Dancing.
1: There's so many things that are incorrect right now.
0: Baby?
1: I'm struggling to hold on to reality. Okay. I just going to clear the air. None of them are Bonnie Tyler songs.
0: Oh, that's in Dirty Dancing, isn't it?
1: No, that's in Flashdance.
0: Oh,
1: like it's just the ground you're standing on is crumbling.
0: It's a dance movie.
1: Nothing is real. This is a Bonnie Tyler song.
0: Oh, now I'm only falling apart.
1: Now you have to sing the rest of it. Go for it.
0: Something I can do. Total eclipse of the heart.
1: She's got it. Well done. Wowee.
2: Finish on the line there.
0: I like Bonnie Tyler.
1: That's a train wreck.
0: Oh, yes, from Shrek. Hero to the end of the night. No. Gingerbread man's running. You've got to be strong and you've got to be fast. He falls into the moat of milk.
1: God.
2: The Sydney Breakfast Show is going to be fine.
1: I was
2: going
1: to say the same thing.
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0: sleep when you have these two. It's Will and Woody keeping you up.
1: Things you think you'd nail but you've never done before. That's me watching the Winter Olympics at the moment, the Winter Games. And every time, I reckon I could do that.
2: Not every event.
1: Not every event.
2: Specifically the luge and the two-man luge.
1: The skeleton.
2: Sorry, it's called a skeleton, is it?
1: Yeah, the skeleton. Yeah.
2: And you think skeleton you could luge. You think you could curl?
1: I think anyone could curl. You can brush leaves, you can brush a curl. Sonia. Another one that I think's for me, I think a lot of people put a lot of emphasis on how good their pizza making ability is.
2: Oh, making a pizza is easy, isn't
1: it? I think
2: it?
1: I could open a pizza restaurant, 100%. A wood fire pizza. You know, they're like wood fire pizza, amazing. 100%. Once you get the dough right, just what do you do?
2: Yeah.
1: Slice some stuff, put it on.
2: Yep, slide it in, slide it out. That's it.
1: That's laughable.
2: Even people who think they're like very good at controlling the long pole, because you know how there's the long silver pole.
1: Yeah,
2: that's not there, that hard to navigate.
1: Whatever, mate. I've scooped a pool's leaves before.
2: Exactly.
1: If you scoop a leaf, I can scoop a pizza.
2: Bloody oath,
3: Sonia's called.
2: Say in the biz. Sonia, what do you reckon you'd be good at without trying it?
4: I reckon I'd be great as a Prime Minister of Australia.
2: Do you?
1: Oh,
2: really,
1: love
2: son?
1: It, son.
2: What's
1: I
2: your first?
1: It.
2: What's
1: I
2: your first
1: it.
2: Call of action, son? What are you doing as Prime Minister? You're Prime Minister right now. What's the first change you're making?
4: I get rid of all the dickheads. Oops. Sorry.
2: I like it. Get rid of dickheads. I love it. That's good, son.
1: Great. No dickhead policy.
2: Bitch
1: Very
2: that.
1: Good, son. Agreed.
2: Bitch that.
1: What are you going to do about the unemployment rate at the moment, Sonia?
4: Unemployment. Get everyone to work on those roads that we don't have. If you get paid, you do work. Just like everybody else.
1: Love it. Love
2: Unreal.
1: It, son. Thanks.
2: Love
1: Jack's
2: it.
1: All and,
2: right. Yeah. Awesome.
1: Yeah.
4: And one thing that I definitely do, an education for every student in the world, whether they've got problems or they haven't got problems, everyone needs a fantastic education.
2: I do agree
4: that
2: with that, son.
4: That is our foundation.
1: Love
2: hand
1: that, son.
2: Hand home with a bang. From kicking love out dickheads
1: that.
2: To everyone deserves an education.
1: Love
2: it's
1: that.
2: The full spectrum,
1: work on
2: son.
1: Those roads they need working on.
2: Bloody oath. If you get paid, you do work. That's what she said there.
1: No,
2: that's her slogan.
1: That's a hotline.
2: That's her slogan.
1: You get paid.
2: Vote one, Sonia. If you get paid, you do work.
1: That's actually what she said.
2: Yeah.
1: Now, before you get paid,
2: you do work.
1: You do work.
2: Which makes sense to me. It's just 1 + 1 = 2.
1: Hang on, can we write that down? What does that even mean?
2: Mate,
1: if you get paid, you do work.
2: Yeah, mate.
1: What is it? What like?
2: Just don't overcomplicate it. Don't overcomplicate it.
1: Oh, is it like no doll? Is that what she's saying?
2: I think she's against the doll. Yeah.
1: Is that what she was saying? She's hung up. I think she's realised that it's fraught.
2: Dave.
1: Who knows, so
2: mate.
1: No social welfare. All right, Dave on 3165. Dave, we're talking things. Well, before we do, actually, Dave, I'll come to you at the end. Dave, something that you think that you would be good at that you've never done before.
5: G'day, boys. Congrats on little Jules, Will.
1: Thanks, Dave. Appreciate it, mate.
5: Mate, I haven't set the bar real high, guys. I think I'd be a very good postman.
1: Yeah.
2: 100%.
1: That's outrageous.
2: Anything you're worried about?
1: Is that's there, a is gravy there? Train, that job,
2: yeah,
1: isn't it?
2: Yeah.
5: Look, mate, I've got an affinity with animals. I like to chat. You know, I think it's the lowest risk. They say, you know, women like a man in uniform. So I think out of all the forces, I think post forces would be my cup of tea.
1: Yeah, mate, I think
5: I can get it right.
1: Exactly. And also, like, you're the only one in the country who's fully sanctioned to ride a motorbike on the footpath. Like,
2: oh, yeah.
1: It's an outrage.
2: Yeah, no, I love that. That's a real power play, isn't it? But I don't even need to be on the footpath.
1: No, and also, like, everyone's happy when they see you as well.
2: Yeah.
1: Like, oh, great, the guy's here, you know, apart from the dog. Dave, great call. I think you'd make a great
5: Thanks,
1: postman
5: mate.
1: As well, mate. What's your day job, Dave?
5: I appreciate that.
1: What's your day
5: mate,
1: job?
5: Mate, I'm in sales, so, probably a nice change for me, too.
1: Yeah, good. Well,
5: a bit of fresh air.
2: Yeah, mate.
1: Yep.
2: I'd take my post from you, Dave.
1: Good on you, Dave.
2: No doubt. Love to.
1: Spent far too long with Dave.
2: No doubt. Now, I'm excited to tell you something, because this is a bit of a burn on you. Now, you have paid an exorbitant amount of money to a person that you called a measurer. You did. You were getting some cabinets made and you had an expert measurer come over to your house to measure.
1: The cabinet maker, yeah. The cabinet maker. That's what they do. That's part of the job.
2: No, you said you paid a measurer. You said the measurer. Yeah,
1: the
2: you
1: cabinet
2: said,
1: maker.
2: You said
1: there's not
2: that
1: a separate guy.
2: The most outrageous
1: there's not
2: thing.
1: A separate guy.
2: The
1: cabinet maker has a measurer who comes over
2: this is what I'm talking
1: and
2: about.
1: Measures it up
2: this
1: for
2: what,
1: you.
2: That is the most outrageous thing I've ever heard.
1: No,
2: so you paid a guy to come over to your house and get out, what, a ruler
1: but he's
2: and
1: the
2: do
1: guy.
2: Some measuring.
1: What is the guy making the cabinet?
2: How much did you pay him?
1: He's the guy making the cabinet.
2: How much did you pay the measurer?
1: No, it wouldn't have been much. It would have been like $1,000. But that was like...
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0: It's Will and Woody, and yes, you're probably on the way home. I don't know why you'd still be up at this hour, to be honest. Maybe you're just tuning in for the best bits of us.
1: Yeah, but this
0: bit's... go home after this bit.
1: I know, but this bit's important. And just know we're here. We're with you. And we love you more than anything.
0: Wow.
2: We love you.
0: That's nice. Buy a DJ Will t-shirt. Are they still for sale?
1: Hard to say.
0: Okay. 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
1: Can't hurt to try. Can't hurt to try. But I'm just saying, like, I haven't checked it for a while and there may have been a huge flood of demand all of a sudden.
0: I think
1: most
0: we're
1: likely
0: them.
1: Not.
0: We're losing them.
1: Most like losing who? T-shirts?
0: No, everyone listening.
1: Everyone listening.
0: The best bits.
1: Oh.
0: I'm next.
1: Will and Woody. 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

0: up early. It's Will and Woody keeping you up.
1: Woods.
2: Okay, so a friend of mine, and I cannot name who this friend is because they're a little bit sensitive around what happened to them a couple of weeks ago, but a friend of mine experienced I'm going to call it a medical episode that is equal parts terrifying and hilarious.
1: Okay.
2: I never thought a medical episode could be so beautifully equal, scary.
1: I'm sure that happens all the time. You know, we got that call from the guy who went to emergency with a bowling bin up his bum.
2: Oh, true.
1: Like, that's terrifying.
2: I think that's just 100% funny. I don't reckon that's scary at all.
1: That's
2: I'm pretty sure
1: if you've got a bowling, that would be scary to go through.
2: A little bit of fear there as well. Okay, well, this is another great example of it's funny and it's scary.
1: Yeah.
2: So, someone that I know quite well was getting really bad gastro, shocking gastro.
1: Yeah.
2: Okay, so it was vomiting and out the other end.
1: Yep.
2: Right? It was so intense that at some point during the night, they experienced short-term amnesia.
1: What do you mean?
2: They pooped themselves to short-term memory loss.
1: What does the short-term memory loss look like?
2: Doesn't know where they are. What is happening?
1: Hang on.
2: Where am I? Like,
1: really?
2: like Jason Bourne. Like all of a sudden.
1: No, Jason.
2: No, yes, like Jason Bourne.
1: They weren't. Yes. They also weren't amazing at martial arts.
2: As in, they knew who they were, but they were like, where am I? And like, what's happening? What am I doing?
1: Wow.
2: And then 10 seconds later, where am I? What am I doing?
1: Oh, that's scary.
2: And that's
1: in like
2: the scary
1: a pool
2: part.
1: Of their own vomit.
2: Yeah. Yeah. And like, why am I on the ground? Why am I nude? If they were nude. So, but they're just very confused, right? But then on the, that's scary.
1: Mm.
2: On the funny side, it's just, I cannot believe someone could put themselves so hard that they've caused short-term memory loss. But I was hearing this through a third party and I'm just so confused. And, you know, we're laughing and learning on this radio show.
1: Mm.
2: I just want to know what is actually happening in the brain for someone to put themselves to short-term memory loss. And thankfully, we haven't just got a doctor, my friends.
1: No.
2: We have got Professor
1: Laurie
2: McMahon, who joins us on the phone right now.
1: Yeah, my dad.
2: Yes.
1: Hey, Dad.
3: Hi, guys.
2: Professor, my first question is, have you experienced anyone who has gone through this before?
3: Well, it's not exactly my area, Woody, but but having said that, just listening to you, what it sounds like is that he might have lost enough fluid or been septic enough to have passed out so that his loss of consciousness put him in that strange place where he was confused, didn't know what he was doing or where he was. So either the infection itself or just plain fluid loss, and he dropped his blood pressure and passed out, probably what happened.
2: Right.
1: Wow.
2: But so the memory loss, Laurie, went on for like quite a while. Like there was a lot of confusion and I'm talking like, I'm not sure if you've seen 50 First Dates with Adam Sandler and Drew Barrymore, but like...
1: Oh, you would have seen that, I reckon, Dad.
3: Yeah,
1: Dad's got a bigger DVD repertoire than you do. You've got no idea, mate. He knows his way around a flick.
2: We'll talk offline about our DVDs, Laurie, because I'm involved. But I'm not sure if you remember from that film, 2 Second Tom, but like, it was like that.
3: Yes, it's hard to know, isn't it? You're getting it third hand, and exactly what happened is
1: he's questioning your source, basically.
2: And the story sounds BS to me.
1: Thanks, Dad.
3: Okay, no problem.
2: See you, Laurie.
1: All right, see you, Dad.
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0: Can't sleep? It's Will and Woody keeping you up.
1: Woodrow, we've only got a few shows left in Will and Woody. I'm going to be saying that for quite a while, so I need to rephrase that. We're finishing up at the end of the year.
2: Yeah.
1: But the way that we are celebrating that in a convenient and also we're doing reruns.
2: Bloody oath,
1: but we're calling it a time machine.
13: We're going back.
14: Let's go back in time.
13: Going back in time.
15: You're telling me you built a time machine?
2: We want to do this because it's easy for us. Like, it's a little bit lazy, but also you guys want us to do this.
1: It's a quite nostalgic. Like, I mean, you know, you do a show every day for 8 years. There's a lot of stuff that I've completely forgotten about.
2: As have I, which is actually a little bit scary, I'm finding. But Annalise is in the studio.
1: Well, like, I remember when... Do you remember when we get it played back, though, don't you?
2: Yeah, me too.
1: Oh, no.
2: Me too. No black holes here.
1: Oh, no.
2: Annalise, for the main reason that...
1: I think that speaks to where you were at. Early on in our radio career, I think.
2: Yeah, I had shingles.
1: Yeah.
2: For most of the first few years of driver. I was so stressed, I broke out in shingles.
1: Yeah.
2: And hit it from everywhere.
1: Accidentally dated a drug dealer. Accidentally got a stress.
2: That is true.
1: Accidentally.
2: That is true. We call her a trafficker. But anyway, let's go to...
1: How'd you change the locks on his house?
2: Yeah. Annalise, over to you. Because I can't remember.
1: It was early on.
2: Yeah, no, we'll put that down.
16: I've got a memory for you guys.
2: Okay, great.
16: We had a beautiful character on this show who would come on every Friday and give us a hypothetical. Do you remember his name?
2: Yes, Joel. Joel's hypothetical.
16: Amazing.
17: It was a hypothetical.
18: It's a hypothetical.
19: Joel's hypothetical.
16: Oh, God, I forgot about that opener. I hated that.
1: You had a bit of a thing for Joel.
16: I didn't have a thing for Joel. No, I never did.
1: Like every other man that walks in through the door here.
16: No.
1: Well, you didn't even meet him. He was just on the phone. Actually, no, you flew up. Yes. You flew up to hang out with Joel in Sydney. I did do that.
16: Okay. That is correct. Great. But I didn't have a thing for him.
1: I thought he was cute.
16: No, I thought he was very charismatic on the phone, but I didn't have a thing for him. I just
1: some
16: was a professional.
1: Stage, the wall's going to come down, Annalise, and everyone just needs to
16: know
1: that you
16: when
1: develop.
16: I won't admit when you have a thing. No, I will. I will at some point in the future.
1: I'm sorry, but yesterday that came up and you didn't admit to it.
16: Yeah, because there's a lot of things at play and... circumstances.
1: So you won't admit.
16: And
1: anyway,
16: my mum listens.
2: We also all agree that Joel was better looking than expected.
1: He was cute.
2: I didn't think he was hot based on his voice, but then I saw a photo of him. He rides a motorbike. He's a very sexy guy.
16: Yes.
2: But he also used to deliver incredible hypotheticals for us every Friday. My first question is, before we play any audio of Joel, my experience of Joel was he was like a highlight of the week. Every Friday he'd come on, give a hypothetical. You and I loved the bit.
1: I feel like... I mean, I hate to draw a common thread here, but... minimal work involved for you and me. So, like, you know, there was a reason that
2: those are my favorite bits.
1: There's a reason that we loved the bit.
2: Those are my favorite bits.
1: The guy came on, he pitched a topic. Yep. We spoke about it for 15 minutes.
2: Yep, classic Friday show.
1: It was
2: idea.
1: A Friday bit, yeah.
2: Why did he just disappear? Because we were not privy to the conversations where he was cut from the show.
16: So, I think he kind of got to the point where. I'll pull the curtain down. He had some unbelievable hypotheticals, but it got to the point where then I was coming up with the hypotheticals. And so...
2: Oh, you were doing
16: And you
2: the
16: guys
2: work.
16: Were delivering some pretty crazy feedback. You're like, oh, I wasn't his best today.
1: Oh, and you were sitting
2: and
1: there...
2: Were yours.
16: And they, I don't know, guys. That was a pretty good one.
2: Oh, my God. He
1: they did get worse. They did get worse.
16: They got worse.
2: And they were yours.
16: Yeah, ketchup in the fridge or pantry, I'm sure, was one of them. I don't know. But here is some of his favourite.
1: Not even a hypothetical.
14: Let's say in my will, I was like, I want Gordon Ramsay or Jamie Oliver or someone of that level to cook me and eat me. Would you do it? $10 million, but for the rest of your life, there's a snail following you. And if that snail catches you, you're dead. Would you still have a few drinks, you know, responsibly, if every third there was a 10% chance that you'd wet your pants?
2: That was a good one. That was a really good one. Please tell me we're getting Joel on up next for one more hypothetical.
16: Well... No.
2: What? Sorry, I assumed we were setting up for that.
16: Oh, yes. No.
1: Hey, I've got two breaks here on the run sheet. We're going to a song and then it says Time Machine Part 2.
2: What's the plan?
1: What's part two?
16: I wanted to... You remember the time you came on and you shared that brilliant story about the robbery?
2: I thought we would give that even more time.
16: I was really good.
1: I'd love
16: really
1: to hear from Joel again. Do you still talk to him? Is it weird between you two?
16: Shall I give him a call? We can give him a call up next. You can hear the story and we can...
2: Get one final hypothetical from Joel.
16: Okay.
2: I'd like that.
16: Let me just go come up with one and
1: No. He doesn't need a hypothetical. Maybe we can even just have a chat with him.
2: We can ask him.
1: Yeah.
2: He might be sitting on one.
1: Did Annalise have a crack at you when she flew up to Sydney to see you?
16: No. That's not true. No.
1: It's sounding truer.
16: You do it to yourself every time.
2: Yeah, but put it down.
1: Why?
2: Poor girl. She's squirming.
1: Why?
16: She can't
1: just have a crack at everyone that walks in the studio and walk away with the Queen City Heels.
16: I don't. All
2: right, let's go to a song. Let's all have a cold shower. Someone does. Up next, Joel from Joel's Hypotheticals coming on the show. It's Will and Woody.
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0: It's Will and Woody keeping you up.
1: We're going back.
2: Let's go back in time.
1: Going back in time. You telling me that you built a time machine?
3: So this week, or today, sorry, because we are doing this every day for the next few months. Bloody
4: absolutely. I'm pushing for the whole show.
3: The whole show of just our best bits.
4: It's done nearly a decade of shows.
3: Yeah, I still don't reckon we've got that many best bits.
4: I never said best bits. That's called Time Machine yeah. for a reason.
3: Clever. Very clever.
4: It was best bits.
3: Yeah.
4: Don't get me wrong. We've struggled to make the week. But yeah. Time Machine.
3: Yeah, just
4: happened
3: in the past.
4: You can pull up some really bad stuff.
3: Absolutely. But as long as it's in the past,
4: it's fine.
3: It fits under
4: it's in
3: Time Machine. So what we're focusing on today, and Annalise, you've brought this today, is Joel, a lovely lad called Joel. He's to come on every single Friday and give us hypothetical questions.
5: Yes.
3: Which we've discovered before the song, he actually ran out of hypotheticals.
5: Pretty
3: and
5: early
3: you
5: on.
3: Were actually feeding him hypothetical
5: yes,
3: questions.
5: Yes, yes. There was a few that were pretty average that.
3: And then eventually we just cut him from the show.
5: Yeah. Yeah. I think we cut him straight after he went to the Arias for us.
4: I was just about to ask you, why did you fly up to Sydney to see him? And that's because he was doing the
5: Arias
4: for us.
5: He was so
4: our,
5: I was
4: that's also
5: him.
4: Classically lazy from us. Yeah. Send the guy who's never done anything to go under the red carpet at the Arias.
3: It was showing our cars,
4: red carpets are, just so everyone knows, I'm loving this gently tapping the fourth wall we're doing, but the Arias or any red carpet is easily the worst media job you will ever do, ever.
3: It's just a zoo and everyone's fighting for position.
4: It's
3: and
4: a shocking, shocking thing
3: you've got
4: to
3: someone
4: do.
3: For 20 seconds. Yes. They can't really
4: it's
3: hear you.
4: It's horrible.
3: Hence why we sent Joel.
4: That's why we sent him.
5: I was there producing him. I've never been to a red carpet before, so I just thought like, you know, Troye Sivan would walk
4: yeah,
5: over.
4: Yeah, you
5: Troye Sivan does not just walk
4: nah,
5: over.
4: Yeah. So
5: you have
4: you
5: to
4: lasso them, don't you?
5: You have to yell at, Troye, Will and Woody! Yeah. And then Will and Woody aren't there as well.
3: Yeah, no, that's it.
4: Yeah. I didn't think about that.
5: We did that with Rove as well. We're like, Rove, Will and Woody! And he's like, searching for them.
4: Oh, because they're blinded by the lights on the, yeah. Anyway, more on red carpets tomorrow. For now, though, should we just play Joel's
3: this so is
4: a fan favourite from Joel.
5: Yes.
4: Yeah. During his time on air.
3: I heard your car got stolen last week or something. That's why you couldn't come on.
6: We had a little attempted robbery at our shop.
4: Bloody hell. You got him in the end, did you say?
6: He's gone for the till.
4: Smart.
3: Of course.
4: I thought you were thinking what I was thinking, which was gone in 60 seconds, weren't you?
3: Cars and tyres.
4: We all were. I thought he was trying to take the cars. I was just imagining Nicolas Cage style operation.
3: All right, but anyway,
4: he went for the till.
6: And he got trapped between me and the other guy.
4: Did you wrestle him?
6: What did you do?
4: So, citizen's arrest.
6: It was like we were wrestling for like half an hour. And he'd be like,
4: You were wrestling him for half an hour? You wrestled him.
6: Yeah, while the cops got there.
4: Shut up.
3: Oh, my God.
4: Hang on. So 2v1, it took you half an hour to pin the guy down.
6: It sounds terrible, but he'd lie down. Well, you're going to sound dumb. I'm going to sound really stupid. And he'd go, all right. I'm not going to run away. Just let me out. I'm going to relax. And we'd be like, all right, no worries. And we let him out. And then he'd, like, strip a layer of clothing off and can't get away. And then we grab him again. And then by the end of it, him and me were both shirtless.
4: That's great.
6: And I had to relay this, because I had to make like a police statement. And I was relaying this. And I was going, I know how dumb this sounds. I get it. But it's exactly how it went down.
4: That's so good.
3: I've lost
4: what a great story.
3: And
4: can we call him?
3: Yeah, let's get him on.
4: All right,
3: let's
4: great.
3: Get him on.
4: I don't know what he's up to. We ghosted him. Farmed him for content, sent him to the red carpet, and then ditched him.
3: Have we sent him a mug or something? Or a Can You Hear It's W holder?
4: He hates us, I reckon.
7: Your call had been.
4: Yeah, that's fair enough. I feel like
7: when you have finished recording, you may hang up.
4: Hey, Joel, it's Will and Woody here, mate. We're just trying to get onto you. We just played some of your bits on the show. Not sure if you've heard, but our show is actually finishing up at the end of the year. So just wanted to reach out and, you know, get around you, man, because it was such a wonderful time we had together. So thanks for coming on the show.
3: Also, Annalise wants to know why you never texted her back. Anyway, we'll leave it with you, Joel.
4: She thinks you're hot.
5: Shut up.
4: It's Will and Woody.
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3: 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I'm going to have a soft drink.
4: 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Can you hear it? Yeah. Darcy, no. Darcy, no. 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
5: Alrighty, beer or soft drink based on the sound of the can opening. 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
6: Hottest tickets in town, Harry Styles together live in Australia, playing six huge stadium shows starting November 26, including fourth and final Melbourne show. 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
5: Now, we had a man called Chase on the show yesterday who came very close to winning those tickets. Chase, is this the same Chase as yesterday?
7: Sure is, mate. Sure is.
5: You're back,
7: yeah.
5: Chase.
7: Back. All right. I'm back,
6: boys. No, I think I don't take this as a lack of people who have called up for the Stylesy tickets, because these are the hottest tickets in town, Woods. Mm-hmm. But Chase, we like the redemption arc.
5: Yeah.
6: It's a fairy tale story. Did you get one? Did you say one can yesterday, Woods?
7: Yeah, we got one yesterday.
5: You almost won it with one can.
6: You were the Stephen Bradbury story yesterday. Everyone was cheering for you. But good luck today, mate.
7: Thanks, mate. Soft drink.
5: Here we go, Chase. Here we go. Let's see if we can break the record from yesterday, Chase.
7: I know, we need to.
5: Can number two.
7: Oh, beer?
5: Stranded on one again.
6: Oh, no.
5: Stranded. And now.
7: Oh, you're kidding.
5: Now, Chase, you've got the long wait now. You've set the bar at one can, so for everyone else...
7: I was going to say soft drink as well.
5: Ah, you've got to go with your gut, mate. You've got to go with your gut.
7: Yeah, that's it. Yeah.
5: All right, we'll hold the line, Chase, because who knows, mate? Maybe no one else gets a can and you're going to see Harry Styles. Let's go to Kelly here. I think we decided, just to confirm, we decided yesterday that if people equal with Chase, he's still got the tickets.
6: Yeah, I think the man in front to make another poor AFL reference.
5: Yeah. So, Kelly.
8: Legend.
5: Kelly, hi. Hi,
6: no
5: Kelly.
6: No one gets.
5: You have to get two cans to steal the Harry Styles tickets.
8: Well, you have to be kind to me because I do wear hearing aids, so that could be a bit of an issue, but I'll give it a go.
5: It could also, it's almost like performance enhancing though, Kelly, you could argue.
6: This,
5: like have you been able to turn them up? Can you turn them up?
8: Oh, yes. Great idea.
5: Oh, crank it. Kelly, absolutely crank him. Okay, Kelly, here is can number one.
8: A beer.
5: Oh, Kelly. Doesn't help the performance. There you go. Proof's in the pudding. Sorry, Kelly. That was a soft drink. It did sound like a beer, though, to be fair. It did sound a bit like a beer.
8: Thanks anyway, guys.
5: No worries.
6: Nice to meet you, Kel. Thanks for the call.
5: Okay, let's go to Sophie here now. Sophie, you need to get more than one can to take Harry Styles tickets off Chase. Are you good to go?
9: Got it. Beer.
5: Wowee, Sophie.
6: Your bases are tied up.
5: Wow, okay. So, I mean, it doesn't get better than this in radio. So, if you get this can, you steal the Harry Styles tickets off Chase for a second day in a row. Chase, how are you feeling?
7: Oh, mate, surely.
8: Beer.
5: It was a soft drink, which means Chase still has the tickets. Chase still has...
8: No.
6: Yes, and there's good news and bad news for you, Chase. You currently have your hands on the tickets. The bad news is, given that we've decided to fill the show with Can You Hear It? Because it's very convenient for us, we're gonna take some more calls.
5: You ready to go, Andrea?
8: I am. Ready to go.
5: Okay, can one.
8: I'm going to say beer.
5: Uh-oh. Yes, that's correct.
6: Yes,
5: Andrea. You have one can, Andrea. Here we go again.
10: Oh, he's got no fingernails at this point, Chase.
7: Nah, hardly.
5: Okay. Okay. This is awesome. I love this. Okay. Andrea, if you get this second can, you will be stealing the Harry Styles tickets off Chase. And Chase, I promise this is the last player. Okay. So this is it. This is you or Andrea based on this can. Here we go. Andrea, are you ready?
8: Ready.
5: Okay.
7: Good luck.
8: I'm
5: going to
8: say beer.
5: You're going to see Harry Styles, Andrea?
6: She's done it. She's knocked him out at the final hurdle. And if you've got anything to say to Chase, Andrea, you're worthy opponent.
8: I'm so sorry, Kate.
7: Nah, good on you. You deserve it.
10: It is true. Yeah. She does deserve it. She did get two cans. I mean, you walking away with Harry Styles tickets for getting one can feels almost unjust. There's a sense of wrongness, but there's such a sense of rightness about it as well. I mean, that's...
5: It does. I mean, over to you, Chasey. Are you free same time tomorrow, my friend?
7: Mate, I'll give it another crack. Hopefully we can get more than one can, yeah?
5: That'd be good, mate. Get practicing tonight. Wave 96.5.

0: focus on keeping your eyes open, because they have your ears covered. It's Will and Woody keeping you up.
1: Woodrow, there's I'm back.
2: Hell yeah, you are.
1: That wasn't obvious.
2: And you're on fire.
1: Yeah. Thank you.
2: Your first 90's been
1: a bit nervous, Obviously, Australia's sweetheart, Sophie Monk's been filling my shoes while I've been gone on paternity leave. Thanks. A big shout out to Sophie. And yeah, I apologise, everyone. It is me back in the chair. Well, it's tough.
2: It's really tough. Don't think like that.
1: It's really tough.
2: Sophie who, mate?
1: Sophie Monk.
2: Oh, right.
1: Australia's sweetheart.
2: Yeah.
1: She's a big deal. Yeah. Anyway, look, thanks again for Sophie. Now, I want to talk to you about this thing that I saw online, which really excited me. It was Barack Obama was getting interviewed in a podcast. Just candidly about aliens, whether they existed.
2: Oh, yeah. This is wild.
1: He said this.
3: Are aliens real?
4: They're real, but I haven't seen them, and they're not being kept in, what is it?
3: Area 51.
4: Area 51.
1: So he basically admitted aliens exist. They found them. He's redacted it. He's gone.
2: It's like Area 52,
1: saying,
2: like called
1: 51.
2: 51.
1: Yeah. Yeah.
2: Called him.
1: Yeah, well, that's it.
2: Right? Like, and mate, they were like, mate, you've overstepped. You have overstepped.
1: State secret.
2: That's mad.
1: And then he's gone into the whole explanation that, you know, the solar systems are so far apart, even if they would have found us, they wouldn't have traveled here yet.
2: They wrote it for
1: it. It looked like a press release.
2: 100%.
1: Yeah.
2: It wasn't his vernacular at all. I've inspected it.
1: Yeah.
2: Area 51 meant you have to say this now. He has seen an alien.
1: So I don't know if that's true, but what I do think is really interesting, because this just really reminded me of what I think is one of the hardest things to do as a parent, which is when you say something to your children.
2: Oh, yeah.
1: And then you have to come up with a way to redact what you've said.
2: Oh, because there's a period where it's easy because they don't have a memory, really.
1: Yes.
2: You know that beautiful patch where you can say, like, we'll do it tomorrow.
1: Yeah.
2: And then you wake up and you're like, you've got no idea.
1: So true.
2: But then all of a sudden,
1: there's a day
2: they evolve.
1: They wake up and they go, hey, you know that thing that we said we'd do tomorrow? Tomorrow is now, mate.
2: It's the first thing they think of when they wake up.
1: True.
2: They're like,
1: the first thing they say,
2: are we in tomorrow? And you're like, yeah, of course we're in tomorrow. It's like ice creams. It's like,
1: yes. Oh. So I find this difficult.
2: Yes.
1: But I also have backbone. So essentially I'll eventually just say I can't do that. And
2: you're a liar now.
1: Max will chuck a tantrum. I'm not lying. I'm honest. I'm just like, I can't do that. I'm sorry I said that yesterday, but I can't do it today. Yeah. And as the adult in the relationship, I'm walking away from that. I know you're upset. I'm here to support your feelings. You, on the other hand, no spine. Now, I wanted to know, just from you.
2: But if I say something, I honour it, Will.
1: Because
2: where I've shown no backbone is when I say, we'll do it tomorrow. That's the pure coward
1: sometimes that's all you've got. when you've used all your chips, you've bribed as much as you can.
2: You've literally
1: done everything you possibly can. And then they know. They've chucked two or three tantrums and you just get to the point where you go, you know what? We'll get the ice cream tomorrow.
2: It's future Woody's problem.
1: Yeah, and you just palm it off to yourself.
2: It's often when they suggest a game or something, it's 6:30 p.m. Yeah, it's bedtime. There's no way I'm playing Connect 4 with you.
1: Tomorrow.
2: Connect 4. Tomorrow morning.
1: You and me.
2: But it's you kind of have that moment where you like go to wake up your child and you're like, there's no way they're remembering. it's the first thing she says.
1: Yeah.
2: It's the first thing.
1: So I wanted to know from you, what do you think has been like the worst thing that you've had to follow through on with Remy because you weren't strong enough to take it back?
2: So there was a morning, and it was a cold morning, where I had to dance naked in the sprinklers in my backyard because I said I was in a weird mood, and I was like, we'll take our clothes off and we'll dance in the sprinklers.
1: You said tomorrow morning.
2: Tomorrow. Mim woke up and she was like, what am I seeing?
1: I knew it would be good. So first thing, Remy probably wakes up at like 5:30, 6 o'clock.
2: It's freezing.
1: First thing she says to you is,
2: we're dancing outside in the sprinklers. I was like, you're kidding, you remember. I tried to go, well, after breakfast, we'll wait for breakfast, dancing in the sprinklers. Like, all right, come on.
1: Why don't you just say no?
2: I said we'll do it tomorrow.
1: Wait, so Mim, what was it? Her dancing with you or just you?
2: For two of us.

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9: Partly cloudy, chance of late showers, top of 17 today. Dave Clark with a 5 o'clock update. Lake Illawarra police asking for our help to find a teen reported missing. Liana Peters, age 14, last seen in Warilla at about 9:30 a.m. Tuesday, October 6. She's known to spend time in the Warilla, Oak Flats, Berkeley and the Mount Druid areas. Anyone with info on where she is needs to call Lake Illawarra Police or Crime Stoppers on 1-800-333-000. Soldier who's died in a military training exercise in the Top End being remembered as a beloved member of the Defence Force. He's been named as Corporal Brendan Hannum. Defence Minister Richard Marles has told Nine he spent 9 years in the Army.
10: He had been deployed to both Afghanistan and the United Kingdom where he had participated in the training of new recruits to the Ukrainian Armed Forces. He was really a beloved member of the 5th, 7th Battalion of the Royal Australian Regiment.
9: The Rule will once again host the Open Street Festival in November, marking the second event of the three-year program, held over 2 days in 2025. The second festival will be condensed into a single day on November 28, with plenty of activities and entertainment that will again coincide with the Rule Music Festival. Wollongong City Council was successful in receiving $350,000 for the festival through the New South Wales Government's Open Streets program, led by Transport for New South Wales. And former ABC presenter Richard Moorcroft is being remembered after his death from cancer on the South Coast. 70-year-old had only been diagnosed with the disease this year. He hosted the New South Wales ABC nightly news bulletins from 1983 through to 2002.
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9: Head of the Illawarra Hawks hosting the Jack Jumpers Friday night. The club has congratulated their newest on-court recruit. Fletcher McDonald made his NBL debut for the Hawks against the Kings September 27, having played his entire junior career with the IBA Hawks before heading to the US to continue his basketball and academic journeys. Fletcher is the son of former Hawks captain Dean McDonald, who played 194 games for the Hawks between 1989 and 1997. Lindsay Collins' World Cup campaign is over before it all began with the Roosters star ruled out with a foot injury. Panther Lindsay Smith will come into the squad. And no joy for Australia's Alex Di Minaur in the final at the China Open. He had to retire hurt in the second set with a groin issue, handing Novak Djokovic another title.
11: 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Weather.
9: Partly cloudy, chance of late showers, top of 17 today. Strong wind warning as well. Partly cloudy Thursday 19, Friday sunny 23. Right now it's 14 in Oak Flats on Wave 96.5.
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1: 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First with the Illawarra's traffic.
2: Travelling through Bulleye this morning, the Prince's Highway getting a good run up and down the hill, approaching the Bulleye Tops and the M1. Through the Mount Uzi Interchange, we have ongoing works affecting the M1 between Mount Uzi Road and Memorial Drive. Watch out with lane closures and speed drops travelling through the site. Travel time on the M1, no problems northbound from Cataract to Heathcote, taking 23 minutes. 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That's the latest traffic on Wave 96.5. 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
17: Partly cloudy, chance of late showers, top of 17 today. Dave Clark with the 5:30 update. Teen bike rider has been taken to Wollongong Hospital after an incident with a car in Warilla. Emergency services were called out at about 5 p.m. on Tuesday, October 6, after reports of the accident on Queen Street near Shell Harbour Road. The rider was treated at the scene by New South Wales ambulance paramedics. He suffered a lower leg injury and taken to hospital in a serious but stable condition. New report has found some of the fruit and veg we're buying from our major supermarkets has pesticide levels that are higher than the legal limit. And while authorities say these products are still safe to eat, they've raised concerns about the misuse of the chemicals and the monitoring of them on farms. Israel's ambassador to Australia has joined the condemnation of pro-Palestinian vigils that have been planned across the country today. That's because today marks the third anniversary of the October 7 Hamas terrorist attacks. Hillel Newman has told News 24 those taking part are celebrating a death cult.
18: It's a celebration of death and destruction. It's a celebration of murdering people. So if you have such demonstrations in cities in Australia, it can only increase also violence.
17: Wollongong's Crown Street Mall will host an event from 4 p.m. today. It's been revealed the US sent undercover agents to breach Australian defence bases with our security measures failing several times. News Corp reporting the Pentagon and the US Department of War used covert tactics to test security measures as part of the AUKUS deal. Agents were reportedly able to move through restricted areas once inside. side. Also today, OpenAI says it can't explain why a lot of Aussies don't trust artificial intelligence, and rallies over housing in Spain have turned violent, with demonstrators turning on police and torching cars.
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17: Kalyn Pronger's free to play for the Kiwis in the upcoming Rugby League World Cup. The Knights skipper taking an early guilty plea over that high shot on Roosters lock Victor Radley in Sunday's grand final, coughing up a $1,000 fine to avoid the suspension. The AFL is reportedly set to move the grand final to a twilight start, with wheels in motion to have the 2028 blockbuster start at 5:15 p.m. Melbourne time. And the Kiama Cavaliers are gearing up for another big summer of cricket, with 7 senior teams, 2 women's teams and 11 junior teams. The club set for the 2026-27 cricket season. First match for the club this coming Saturday in the South Coast District Cricket Association's one-day first grade comp for the seniors, as they host Shell Harbour at the Kiama Sporting Complex from midday.
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17: Partly cloudy, chance of late showers, top of 17, and a strong wind warning for today as well. Partly cloudy Thursday, 19, sunny for Friday, up to 23. Right now it's 14 in Bulleye on Wave 96.5.
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0: 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Surfside 22, your stylish boutique retro stay right in the heart of Wollongong.
1: Oh, morning. It's Dino. Mums, dads of the Illawarra. Once you get through this second and final week of school holidays, you'll have earned it. You'll have deserved a little Stay K. We'll be throwing in, the overnight accom, free breakfast, complimentary parking. We're talking about Surfside 22 in their King Suite. You can kick back in the sauna and the plunge pool, and they've got bars. You'll have an absolute unwind. Good luck. Your next chance to get on board happens before 8 o'clock this morning. Get 42751965 ready to get on the standby as we do a Stay K a Day here at Wave 96.5. Bit of cloud around this morning. A few showers too back our way, more likely this afternoon or tonight as we head towards 18 degrees.
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0: Wave 96.5, first with the Illawarra's traffic.
3: No delays on the M1 Prince's Motorway, getting a good one northbound through Cataract and into Heathcote, taking 22 minutes. Problem free as well on the Prince's Highway southbound from the Oak Flats towards Berry. We've got ongoing works around Mount Uzi Interchange affecting the M1 between Mount Uzi Road and Memorial Drive with single lane closures and speed drops through the site. 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That's the latest traffic on Wave 96.5. Oh, fun in the morning with Linda Lincrummy.
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0: Some cloud around the Illawarra this morning and good chance of showers back our way, more likely this afternoon, late or tonight. On our way to 18 degrees for the holidaying Lyndall and Crammy. Morning, this is Dino. If you've been following the story of former Bachelor star Sam Wood, he has been denied bail over those allegations relating to domestic violence offences. 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
9: Partly cloudy, chance of late showers, top of 17 today. Dave Clark with the 6 o'clock update. Police need a hand to get a location on a teen reported missing. Lake Illawarra police need a help to find Liana Peters, aged 14. Last seen in Warilla at about 9:30 a.m. on Tuesday. She's known to spend time in the Warilla, Oak Flats, Berkeley and also the Mount Druitt areas. Anyone with info on where she is needs to call Crime Stoppers on 1800 333 000 or Lake Illawarra Police. More than 30 major health groups have joined forces to warn plans to slash tobacco taxes could hand organised crime and big tobacco even more influence. The coalition of medical experts say cheaper smokes will lead to more smoking and more deaths. They've written a joint letter saying tougher enforcement is the answer, along with stronger border controls. Israel's ambassador to Australia has condemned a series of pro-Palestine vigils planned across the country for today. Today marks 3 years since the Hamas terrorist attacks on Israel that claimed around 1,200 lives. And Hillel Newman has told News 24 today is not the day to take part in these events.
10: Part of the democracy is that people have peaceful demonstrations. But this tells about these people. When they stand in such a demonstration against Israel on the 7th of October, they're standing with a death cult.
9: An event is planned for Wollongong's Crown Street Mall at around 4 this afternoon. Five soldiers remain in hospital this morning after a fatal training exercise in the Northern Territory. Military vehicle rolled on Monday at Mount Bundy, about 100 k southeast of Darwin. 28-year-old Corporal Brendan Hannum lost his life in the incident. Also today, a seventh man has been arrested over a suspected terror plot at a UK Air Force base used by the US military. And trust in our major communications companies has taken another hit.
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9: Kalyn Ponga is free to play for the Kiwis in the upcoming Rugby League World Cup. The Knights skipper taking an early guilty plea over that high shot on Roosters lock Victor Radley in Sunday's grand final. He's officially avoided suspension, handed a $1,000 fine. Kiwi coach Stacey Jones confident they have the squad to go all the way.
11: Yeah, super. Really happy with what we got. The balance of the squad, the new guys coming in, really happy with it.
9: The Illawarra Hawks have welcomed the son of a former skipper to their ranks. Fletcher McDonald made his NBL debut for the Hawks against the Sydney Kings on September 27. Fletcher, the son of former Hawks captain Dean McDonald, who played 194 games for the Hawks between 1989 and 1997. Fletcher played his entire junior career with the IBA Hawks before heading to the US to continue his basketball and study efforts. And in tennis, Novak Djokovic has taken out the final of the China Open after Australia's Alex de Minaur was forced to retire hurt.
0: 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Weather.
9: Partly cloudy, chance of late showers. A strong wind warning today as well. Top of 17. Partly cloudy Thursday, 19. Sunny on Friday and up to 23. Right now, 14 in Unanderra on Wave 96.5.
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0: cloud around the Illawarra today. A few showers back our way late this afternoon, tonight, and headed for 18 degrees. Wave 96.5, morning, it's Dino for Gateway Automotive, your trusted multi-franchise car dealership. 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
1: This morning we're taking a moment to talk about a couple in the UK, Debbie and Steve. Now, they're a wonderful couple, though Debbie suffers from a syndrome known as Othello syndrome. Now, this is a rare psychiatric condition that causes persistent and often delusional beliefs that a partner is being unfaithful. Now, Debbie has previously been dubbed the most jealous woman in the world.
2: This is actually a syndrome?
1: Apparently, yes.
2: Is this what's wrong with me? No, I'm not that bad. Now, I don't know.
1: Now, the condition is so bad for Debbie, and I guess conversely Steve as well, that anytime Steve goes out without Debbie, when he comes home, Debbie hooks him up to a lie detector test. Now, this is not
2: what,
1: just...
2: Hang on. If Steve goes to work, Steve goes to get the groceries and he comes home...
1: Yeah.
2: He has to get strapped up to a lie detector.
1: Yep. Put these sticky things on your chest.
2: On.
1: And put this thing around your finger. And I'm going to ask you a series of questions, Steve. And when you answer them.
2: Poor Steve.
1: Yeah.
2: But also poor Debbie. Like, if this is a disorder she's living with, that would be really stressful. And living in that kind of like paranoia, thinking that every time he steps outside the house, he's with someone else.
1: Yeah, I mean, yes, again, and I don't want to diminish that because if this is a real and serious condition, that's a lot for her to be going through. And look, at the height of her condition, she was monitoring his emails. She even restricted what he could watch on TV. Of course, because she would be getting jealous if, like, certain things were happening on the screen.
2: Right.
1: So I imagine they're not watching much. They're watching, like, Sesame Street and Play School. But even then, like, if he looks, a certain way at Miss Piggy, like, is that going to be a problem?
2: Yeah, that's...
1: So, and she's been checking in on his daily activities. You can imagine they've got, like, the apps on their phone. She knows where he is at all times.
2: And Steve's okay with all of this?
1: Well, Steve is stuck with her, yeah. He's...
2: good on you, Steve.
1: He publicly said he's chosen to stay with her while she seeks treatment for this
2: disorder. Oh, she's getting help. That's good. And good, like, that's what you want to find in a partner.
1: Yeah.
2: Someone that is... not only not cheating on you, but also is going to support you through your paranoia and delusions every time you think that he's cheating on you. That's, I like Steve. I want to find me a Steve.
1: Blink twice, Steve. If you need help, just let us know, okay? And I'll just say, and I'm not here to judge anyone's appearance by any means. Like, have a go at me. But I've seen photos of Debbie and Steve.
2: Yeah.
1: Steve ain't cheating with anyone. Debbie knew what she was doing. Like, this condition, I don't think they've looked into the deep psychiatric, like, effects this has. Like, she, I mean, again, and I'm not here to judge her appearance either.
2: But you're going to, by the sounds of it.
1: But I will. I'm going to put them on a scale. If she, on a scale of 1 to 10, Debbie's a solid 6.
2: Okay, not too bad.
1: Okay. And if I'm going to be generous, Steve's a 3.
2: Okay.
1: So she knows what she's doing. So what I'm saying to you is, you're like a solid, I mean.
2: Go on.
1: 9?
2: You weren't guessing. So what do I need to find? What's my equivalent? I need to downgrade, do I?
1: You need to go for like a 6.
2: Can I just assure you that in my 20s I was with maybe a 2. That's being very generous to him.
1: And how did that work
2: out? And he still cheated on me.
1: No. Well, if you're a 1, I have the perfect 9 for you. And you know what 1 and 9 makes? 10. You're like the perfect couple.
2: Look at that.
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5: Clear for the M1 from Dapto to Fig Tree both ways. Mount Pleasant, Mount Noosey Road, steady up and down the hill. 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That's the latest traffic on Wave 96.5. 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

0: Day K a day. Surfside 22, your stylish boutique retro stay right in the heart of Wollongong.
1: Ah, morning. This is Dino for the Holidaying Lyndall and Crammy. It was so good yesterday to punch in the phone number and call Lauren and let her know she'd won a stay K.
2: Oh, my God. That's so great. Thank you. That is so good. Thank you so much. What a way to start the day.
1: Yeah, what a way to start a short week, eh? You love it. An overnight stay K for two people, breakfast, complimentary parking. This is at Surfside 22 in Wollongong, and we're going to set you up in the King Suite.
2: Oh, that sounds like heaven. Thank you so much.
1: Pitch yourself, Lauren. They've got a sauna there. There's a plunge pool so you can kick back and relax.
2: Wow.
1: Grab a cheeky drink from the retro cafe or the garden courtyard bar and you'll be a world away.
2: Oh, thank you so much. It sounds so good and so well needed.
1: Sounds like you need it. Yeah, like what's been going on?
2: I've got four kids, and at the moment I've been up all night with a sick four-year-old. So,
1: here I am ringing you and waking you up, Jay.
2: No, I've got my son's dentist appointment at 8:30, so we're just trying to recover.
1: Oh, gee, busy life of a mum with four kids. Well, she can relax. Good on you, Lauren. Stay K a day. There's one ticked off. Now, Illawarra, your chance to get on the standby list is coming up before 8 o'clock this morning. So have 42751965 at the ready. A stay K a day at Wave 96.5. Clarkie with the latest overnight news, sport and weather next.
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3: 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She's 96 years old. She parties in the retirement village. Right. 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
18: Partly cloudy, chance of late showers, top of 17 today. Dave Clark with the 6:30 update. Lake Illawarra police asking for help to find a teen reported missing. Liana Peters, age 14, last seen in Warilla at about 9:30 a.m. Tuesday, October 6. She's known to spend time in the Warilla, Oak Flats, Berkeley and the Mount Druid areas. Anyone with info on where she is needs to call Lake Illawarra Police or Crime Stoppers on 1-800-333-000. Doctors warn weight loss jabs pose serious surgery risks. Aussies are being urged to disclose if they use GLP-1s or unapproved peptides before surgery. Comes as a new study has found the risk of regurgitation or aspiration increases 11 times for GLP-1 users. Israel's ambassador to Australia has joined other Jewish leaders in condemning the pro-Palestine vigils planned for across the country today. Hillel Newman has told News 24 it's reprehensible to hold these events on the third anniversary of the October 7 attacks by Hamas.
19: It's a celebration of a death cult. Those that stand on the 7th of October not with Israel, but against Israel, they're celebrating the slaughter and the murder of Israelis and Jews. It's absolutely morally deplorable.
18: The Wollongong Friends of Palestine have an event planned from 4 till 7 p.m. in the Crown Street Mall today. Former ABC presenter Richard Moorcroft is being remembered after his death from cancer on the South Coast. 70-year-old had only been diagnosed with the disease this year. He hosted the New South Wales ABC nightly news bulletins from 1983 right through till 2002. Also today, five soldiers remain in hospital this morning after a fatal train air exercise in the Northern Territory. 28-year-old Corporal Brendan Hannam lost his life. An OpenAI says it can't explain why a lot of Aussies don't trust artificial intelligence.
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18: Cameron Green ruled out of the opening cricket test against South Africa starting Friday due to an abdominal issue. Coach Andrew McDonald says it's a setback for the all-rounder after a dominant series against Bangladesh in August.
20: We felt like that was it for Cat in terms of breaking through. Now he's got a rehab to go through, but he's a quality player.
18: Kiama Cavaliers gearing up for another big summer of cricket with seven senior teams, two women's teams and 11 juniors. The club set for a big 2026-27. First match for the club this coming Saturday in the South Coast District Cricket Association's one-day first-grade comp for the seniors as they host Shell Harbour at the Kiama Sporting Complex from midday. And Lindsay Collins' World Cup campaign is over before it began with the Roosters star ruled out with a foot injury. Panther Lindsay Smith comes into the squad.
17: 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Weather.
18: Partly cloudy, chance of late showers, a strong wind warning today and 17 our top. Partly cloudy Thursday 19, Friday sunny 23. Right now 14 in Shell Cove on Wave 96.5.
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0: 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It's Wave 96.5 and it's Dino. While Lyndall and Crammy have a few days off, bit of cloud today. Chance of showers back our way late this afternoon or tonight. Tops of 18 degrees. Now, have you heard about the triple treat? The triple treat that's coming to Anita's Theatre? Three cracking Aussie acts. Richard Clapton, Ganga Jang, and Wendy Matthews. That's one show only, Saturday night, 24th of October, at Anita's Theatre Thirroul. You can get your tickets right now from Ticketmaster, or if you're up and about early, 4275 1965, I might be able to set you up with some freebies. 4275 1965 for Triple Treat coming to Anita's Theatre. Good luck.
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2: 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First with the Illawarra's traffic.
3: Travelling on the M1 this morning into Sydney from Madden's Plains is all steady. Memorial Drive a little slow from Corrimal through to Winoona. Traffic is bunching up around Albion Park, Tungara Road, Terry Street. Slow going around Unanderra for Five Islands Road. 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That's the latest traffic on Wave 96.5. More fun in the morning with Linda and Crummy.
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0: It's the Illawarra's best music at Wave 96.5 morning. You got Dino waking up to partly cloudy conditions and a few showers working their way back late this afternoon or tonight as we head towards a top of 18 degrees. You can get us anytime. 4275 1965.
1: Hi, I was just trying to win tickets to the Triple Spectacular.
0: A triple spectacular.
1: Triple treat.
0: Yeah. Well, look, it's triple. It's three amazing Aussie artists.

0: What's your name? Where are you from?
1: Natasha from Lake Illawarra.
0: Well, Natasha, let's step through this together. You get the absolute legend, Richard Clapton. Pretty cool, eh?
1: Yep.
0: Wendy Matthews is in there.
1: She's a legend.
0: Throw in a bit of Ganga Jang and you've got an absolute ripper of a night out at Anita's Theatre.
1: Fantastic. Thank you.
0: All right, a couple of tickets for you. It is Saturday, pretty soon actually, Saturday the 24th of October at Anita's Theatre. Tickets are available from Ticketmaster or if you like Natasha, you can win them here at Wave 96.5. Well done, Nat.
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6: Partly cloudy, chance of late showers today. Top of 17, Dave Clark with the 7 o'clock update. New report has found some of the fruit and veggies that we're buying from our major supermarkets have pesticide levels that are higher than the legal limit. While authorities say these products are still safe to eat, they've raised concerns about the misuse of the chemicals and the monitoring of them on farms. Israel's ambassador to Australia has joined the condemnation of the pro-Palestinian vigils that have been planned across the country today. That's because today marks the third anniversary of the October 7 Hamas terrorist attacks. Hillel Newman has told News 24 those taking part are celebrating a death cult.
7: It's a celebration of death and destruction. It's a celebration of murdering people. So if you have such demonstrations in cities in Australia, it can only increase also violence.
6: Wollongong's Crown Street Mall will host an event from 4 p.m. today. Thousands of planned aged care beds have been cancelled or postponed amid a federal funding stoush. The Australian reporting that more than 3,600 beds are at risk after the federal government's funding increase for the sector fell short of wage rises and inflation. Comes as thousands of older people remain in public hospitals nationwide with no aged care beds to go to. The Rule will once again host the Open Street Festival in November, marking the second event of the three-year program. Held over 2 days in 2025, the second festival will be condensed into a single day on November 28, with plenty of activities and entertainment that'll again coincide with the Thurl Music Festival. Wollongong City Council successful in receiving $350,000 for Open Street Thurl through the New South Wales Government's Open Streets program. Also today, the US will spend billions on new shipyards for the Orca submarines. The boats will be built at a facility in Baltimore to speed up lagging production. And doctors warn weight loss jabs pose serious surgery risks.
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6: Play for the Aussie men's cricketers ahead of Friday's opening test against South Africa. Cameron Green ruled out of the match with an abdominal strain that he suffered during the one-day series. Coach Andrew McDonald says while he'll be missed, another all-rounder will get a go.
8: The flexibility of what he gives us in terms of with ball was something we're looking forward to, but by Webster can arguably do a necessary role at court.
6: As the Illawarra Hawks chase their second win of the NBL 27 season, the son of a legend has been recognised in the side. Fletcher McDonald, son of former Hawks captain Dean McDonald, made his NBL debut for the Hawks against the Kings September 27. Fletcher played his entire junior career with the IBA Hawks before heading to the US to continue his basketball and study efforts. And no joy for Australia's Alex de Minaur in the final at the China Open. He's had to retire hurt in the second set with a groin issue, handing Novak Djokovic another win.
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6: Partly cloudy, chance of late showers, strong wind warning today and a top of 17. Partly cloudy Thursday 19, sunny on Friday 23, right now 14 in Fig Tree on Wave 96.5.
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0: We're waking up to cloudy conditions and a few showers back late this afternoon or tonight. Top of 18 degrees. You got Wave 96.5 Dino in for the holidaying Lindell and Crammy while they take a bit of a break. 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
1: In the middle of the night last night, something happened to me that was pretty amazing. And I'm not going to talk about my dreams because I know how you feel about people who discuss their dreams with you.
2: Yeah.
1: You hate it.
2: Well, yeah, I wasn't there. I can't relate.
1: No,
2: so,
1: I know.
2: Cool. I don't care that an elephant sat on the other side of a seesaw and you were wearing face paint. Like, that means nothing to me.
1: And when I tried to tell you about the crocodiles in my dream the other day and they were painted black and they had smoke coming out of them, you're like, what? Who cares?
2: Exactly.
1: Anyway, remember recently I talked about the fact that I went to Aldi and I spent $200 even.
2: Oh, yeah.
1: And it was the most exciting thing to happen in my whole week. And you made people ring in and decide whether or not it was exciting.
2: Okay. Well, like, to be fair, like, I was taking the mickey a bit. Like, it's a pretty rare sort of instance.
1: Exactly.
2: That you would have down to the dollars and cents exactly.
1: And I didn't even try.
2: Yeah.
1: Right?
2: Yeah, yeah.
1: Same as last night, middle of the night.
2: You're dreaming about Aldi?
1: No.
2: Okay.
1: So in this new house, new bedroom, it's not as dark as what I'm used to, right? So I do wake up quite a lot. Woke up and I've got a new little alarm clock next to me.
2: Oh, yeah, like old school, like a
1: Yeah, and
2: digital.
1: I don't normally do that. It's just something that I thought in this house, I'll just get myself a little alarm and I look at the time.
2: Okay.
1: So I open my little peepers because the room's quite bright. And I'm like, oh, it might be 3:30, ready to go to work.
2: Yeah.
1: Do you know what time it was?
2: God, here we go. Yeah. Well, it can't be 11:11.
1: No, it wasn't 11:11.
2: Okay, what was the time?
1: 1, 2, 3.
3: Wow!
1: When has that ever happened to you in your whole life that you've woken up and it's 1, 2, 3?
2: I don't know.
1: Like, it could have been 1, 2, 4 or 1, 2, 2, but it wasn't. It was 1, 2, 3. Stop it!
2: Yeah, okay. That's pretty amazing, I guess.
1: It is. You have look at all these things that are happening lately. $200 even. Waking up at 1, 2, 3.
2: Yeah,
1: what's next?
2: What does it mean? Have you looked it
1: I
2: up
1: don't know.
2: Or anything? Have you Googled it?
1: Yeah, that tells me nothing.
2: Like
1: I
2: 11,
1: even chat GPT'd it.
2: Doesn't 11:11 mean something?
1: Yeah, that's like angel numbers and
2: 4:44 means something. I've seen people getting that tattooed on their body for some reason.
1: Yeah, a lot of people get 11:11.
2: Okay.
1: But 1, 2, 3, it just means nothing.
2: See,
1: it's just cool.
2: This is the difference between you and I. Like, I would look at that and it would not even register as something special or exciting. I would just be like, oh, geez, I've got to go back to sleep. It's only 1:23.
1: I was so excited that I could not get back to sleep.
2: Oh, so you haven't been to
1: I think I dozed around 3.
2: Right.
1: And then my alarm went off.
2: Okay.
1: Yeah.
2: Okay, well, maybe that is something and maybe that does mean something.
1: You probably doesn't.
2: You know what it means?
1: What?
2: You're going to go to sleep this afternoon at 4:56.
1: Imagine.
2: Will yourself to make that happen.
1: I'm so excited about
2: it. Save a spot in the show tomorrow for Lindell to confirm whether she went to sleep tonight, this afternoon at 4:56. The people need to know your sleep schedule down to the minute. That's how important it is.
1: You are welcome.
2: Yeah, that's good.
1: I told you it was amazing.
2: I'm glad we stopped the music for that. Look it up. See what it means.
1: I did.
2: If anything. Okay.
1: JP told me nothing.
2: Oh. That's good.
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5: 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First with the Illawarra's traffic.
6: Mount Oozie, a breakdown for Mount Oozie Road. It's a B-double truck southbound at the exit. Looking pretty busy still around Wollongong Central, Crown Street and Kira Street both ways. And Macquarie Pass delay free for the Illawarra Highway. 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Ends October 13 at participating stores. That's the latest traffic on Wave 96.5. More fun in the morning with Lindell and Crummy.
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0: 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While Lyndall and Crammy take a week or so off, we have got the money to help you get to the hot concert. Olivia Dean, Zara Larsson, Jack Johnson, Bruno Mars, they're all coming to Australia very soon. And you could be there on us. $1,000 concert cash. 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
10: Partly cloudy, chance of late showers, top of 17. Dave Clark with the 7:30 update. Truck breakdown to be aware of this morning. A B double on the M1 approaching the Mount Ousley Road exit. Southbound traffic is affected. The lower safety ramp there is closed as a result of the breakdown. A teen bike rider has been taken to Wollongong Hospital after an incident with a car in Warilla. Emergency services called out at about 5 p.m. on Tuesday after reports of the accident on Queen Street near Shell Harbour Road. The rider treated at the scene by New South Wales ambulance paramedics. He suffered a lower leg injury, taken to hospital in a serious but stable condition. Israel's ambassador to Australia has condemned a series of pro-Palestine vigils planned across the country today. Today marks 3 years since the Hamas terrorist attack on Israel that claimed around 1,200 lives. And Hillel Newman has told News 24 today is not the day to take part in these events.
11: Part of the democracy is that people have peaceful demonstrations. But this tells about these people. When they stand in such a demonstration against Israel on the 7th of October, they're standing with a death cult.
10: An event is planned for Wollongong's Crown Street Mall from 4 this afternoon. The opposition leader admits some aged care workers will be impacted by the coalition's migration policy. Graduates, refugees and those on bridging visas will be targeted in the opposition's plan to slash 650,000 people over 4 years. Angus Taylor telling the ABC it's the right thing for Australia.
12: This is a big shift. It will strengthen our economy. It will ensure the budget remains intact and it will ensure we have the people we need in sectors of need.
10: Also today, OpenAI says it can't explain why a lot of Aussies don't trust AI, and rallies over housing in Spain have turned violent, with demonstrators turning on police and torching cars.
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10: Kalyn Ponga is free to play for the Kiwis in the upcoming Rugby League World Cup. The Knights skipper taking an early guilty plea over that high shot on Roosters lock Victor Radley in Sunday's Grand Final. He's officially avoided suspension, copping a $1,000 fine. New Zealand coach Stacey Jones confident they have the squad.
13: Yeah, super. Really happy with what we got. The balance of the squad, the new guys coming in, really happy with it.
10: As the new season for the South Coast District Cricket Association heats up, the Kiama Cavaliers say they're headed for another big season. First match for the club this coming Saturday in the association's one-day first-grade comp for the seniors. They'll host Shell Harbour at the Kiama Sporting Complex from midday. The Cavaliers set to field 7 senior teams, 2 women's teams and 11 junior teams. And in tennis, Novak Djokovic has taken out the final of the Chinese Open after Australia's Alex de Minaur was forced to retire injured.
4: 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Weather.
10: Partly cloudy, chance of late showers, a strong wind warning today and a top of 17. Partly cloudy Friday 19, Friday sunny 23. Right now 14 in Taroji on Wave 96.5.
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2: You've won a Stay K.
1: Oh, that's fabulous. Thank you so much.
2: 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Morning, it's Dino.
1: Good morning, Dino. How are you?
2: 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Look, I'm sending you to Surfside 22.
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2: 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All right, 4275195 for your chance to head off to Surfside 22. 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
3: The world's toughest 4x4 has landed at Ineos Grenadier Illawarra, Durgadin Drive, Albion Park Rail.
0: Wave 96.5, first with the Illawarra's traffic.
4: Mount Uzi, we've had an earlier breakdown still remaining on the M1 at the exit, affecting southbound traffic. Unanderra busy for Five Islands Road at the M1 on and off ramps. For the most part this morning, the M1 is clear. From Dapto to the bottom of Mount Pleasant is 12 minutes. 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Applications subject to approval. That's the latest traffic on Wave 96.5. More fun in the morning with Indel and Crummy.
0: 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All this week, we're giving away Stay K's at Surfside 22, including overnight accom for two and breakfast. Baby, how about a little staycation? 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Surfside 22, your stylish boutique retro stay right in the heart of Wollongong.
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0: Day-K a day. Surfside 22, your stylish boutique retro stay right in the heart of Wollongong.
1: Yeah, I'm just hanging out about this day-K.
2: Let's get you shortlisted for tomorrow morning's stay, all right?
1: Perfect, thank you.
2: Hey, what's your name?
1: Sam.
2: Morning, Sam. It's Dino. Surfside 22. If you win this, you'll be in a huge king suite. I can see you now kicking back by the sauna, diving in and out of that plunge pool. You'll feel like you're a million miles away from what suburb?
1: Park Vale.
2: We love the rail, but hey, Surfside 22 in the middle of Wollongong, pretty swish. All right, congratulations. What are you in the car? You heading off to work or something? What's going on?
1: Yeah, I'm on my way to work.
2: All right, you have a cracking day, and I could be calling you back tomorrow morning with good news.
1: Thank you.
2: All right, all day today while you work, we're shortlisting you for a stay K a day at Surfside 22. Stay K a day at Wave.6.5. Clarkie is on the case this morning. Overnight news, sport, and weather. 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
5: Partly cloudy, chance of late showers, top of 17 today. Dave Clark with the 8 o'clock update. Police need a hand to get a location on a teen reported missing. Lake Illawarra police need our help to find Liana Peters, age 14. She's last seen in Warilla at about 9:30 a.m. Tuesday, October 6. She's known to spend time in the Berkeley, Oak Flats, Warilla and Mount Druitt areas. More details are on Facebook and the local news page at wavefm.com.au. Anyone with info on where she is needs to call Lake Illawarra Police or Crime Stoppers on 1-800-333-000. The government has panned the opposition's migration policy that would lower net migration to just 100,000 for its first 2 years. Housing Minister Claire O'Neill telling Seven it would tank the economy.
6: The proposal is to take hundreds of thousands of workers out of Australia's economy and for that to have no impacts. That is a ridiculous fantasy. It is a magic pudding and something that Australians are going to be able to see straight through.
5: Meantime, One Nation say its migration policies would slow rent increases, saving the average tenant about $54 a week. The party says that sending net migration into negative territory for 3 years would ease pressure on housing and essential services. Israel's ambassador to Australia has joined other Jewish leaders in condemning the pro-Palestine vigils planned for across the country today. Hillel Newman has told News 24 it's reprehensible to hold these events on the third anniversary of the October 7 attacks by Hamas.
7: It's a celebration of a death cult. Those that stand on the 7th of October, not with Israel, but against Israel, they're celebrating the slaughter and the murder of Israelis and Jews. It's absolutely morally deplorable.
5: The Wollongong Friends of Palestine have an event planned from 4 p.m. in the Crowd Street Mall today. Also today, a seventh man has been arrested over a suspected terror plot at a UK Air Force base used by the US military. And trust in our major communications companies has taken another hit.
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5: Cameron Green has been ruled out of the opening cricket test against South Africa starting Friday due to an abdominal issue. Coach Andrew McDonald says it's a setback for the all-rounder after a dominant series against Bangladesh in August.
9: We felt like that was it for Cam in terms of breaking through. Now he's got a rehab to go through, but he's a quality player.
5: The AFL is reportedly set to move the grand final to a twilight start with wheels in motion to have the 2028 blockbuster start at 5:15 p.m. Melbourne time. And Shell Harbour tennis star Ellen Perez has progressed at the Beijing Tennis Open along with women's doubles partner Demi Schuurs, the pair winning their round of 16 match against their Spanish and American opponents.
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5: Partly cloudy, chance of late showers, a strong wind warning and a top of 17 today. Partly cloudy Thursday, 19. Sunny on Friday, up to 23. Right now it's 14 in Berkeley on Wave 96.5.
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0: cloud across the Illawarra today, building back up to a few showers late this afternoon or tonight, and a top of 18 degrees. For Gateway Automotive, you've got Dino here at Wave 96.5. Lyndall and Crammy off for a few days. We're checking out some of their gold.
1: And Lyndall, your 8-year-old daughter is up to her usual tricks. She's very straightforward. She's very blunt. And look, she just says it how it is, I believe.
2: Yeah, sometimes there's like zero filter, and I get it. She gets that from me. But yesterday we had open day at her school, right? So her and her two besties sitting together at their tables, and I'm really good friends with their mums as well.
1: Yep.
2: So the three of us are standing one side of the tables, and the girls are sitting on the other side of the tables. And the activity was that you had to draw a caricature of your parent for the open day, right?
1: Brilliant.
2: So they were told to exaggerate things, and us mums are like, oh, make sure you give me big long eyelashes. Can I have nice hair? Can I have this? Oh, I've got a little bald patch there. Can you give me some extra curls? So we're just like having a laugh with the girls, right?
1: Yeah, that's what a caricature is all about, like exaggerating your features, like our Lyndall and Crammy bumper stickers, for instance. It's your big bucky horse teeth that they've decided to exaggerate.
2: So they had to draw the picture, and then they also had to do some words around it. I'll get to the words in just a second. Yeah, to give some character traits.
1: Yep.
2: But I'm just going to hand you my phone. Just have a look at the photo that was drawn of me. I didn't know what to say at first in front of everybody. If you zoom in where she's drawn my jeans, I've got great skinny legs. I really appreciate that.
1: But look, some serious pins.
2: In between my legs.
1: What
2: does that look like to you?
1: Well, is she, I think she's misgendered you, mate. Like, what are they? What is that? What?
2: I actually had to ask her, and her and her friends thought this was just hysterical. I said, are you trying to draw mummy as a boy?
1: Yeah, like, it looks
2: and
1: like
2: she was like,
1: you got a couple of dangleberries.
2: No!
1: You got dangleberries there.
2: Exactly.
1: Yeah, what are
2: two
1: they?
2: Two round dangleberries. So she had said, as you can see how there's like my two stick skinny legs on the either side?
1: What is it? What does she think it is?
2: It's meant to be like the crease, the seam down my jeans. She was trying to draw and has somehow given me, dangleberries.
1: I can't unsee it now, is that?
2: Like, I know.
1: I don't doubt your savvy. I'm sure you had full intention of that being mummy's jeans, but I think it looks more like where, if mummy was a man, that's where she would carry her jeans, G-E-N-E-S. Like, that looks like, the boys.
2: A man or a camel toe. I don't know what she's trying to draw, but there was something going on there.
1: Maybe that's what it is.
2: I don't know. I had really, I had very loose fitting jeans on yesterday.
1: So
2: the jeans that I wore to work, I don't even know if you noticed. They're like wide leg jeans. Anyway, they weren't tight.
1: Yep.
2: After that, they got asked to write words down.
1: And
2: so her two friends are writing loving and kind and beautiful about their mums.
1: Yeah.
2: Not my kid.
1: Mm-hmm.
2: You know what I got?
1: Right.
2: Angry. Tired.
1: Well, yeah.
2: Funny. And then wrote sometimes underneath it.
1: Yeah.
2: Funny sometimes. Weird.
1: Yeah.
2: And spicy. So when I took it to the teacher, because these are staying at school, have to get laminated by the teacher.
1: Brilliant.
2: And then that's like a gift to everybody by the end of the week.
1: Yep.
2: So I took it to the teacher and I said, this is really not great for my self-esteem. Not only have I got a very interesting picture drawn of me, I also have words like angry, tired and spicy. And she's like, well, it's the way you look at it, because maybe spicy could be a good thing.
1: Yeah, but what about the rest of the words?
2: I don't think that's what she was going for.
1: Well, look, if the school's going to laminate it and put it up, then we might as well put it on the Wave 96.5 socials as well. Because, like, let's be honest, I'm sure you're not the first parent to be done dirty with a pencil by their kids. You know what I mean? Like, they're just trying hard, and they do exaggerate your tiniest little feature, I guess.
2: At least my lashes look nice. I did ask for some extra length, so she went back in and gave me some nice lashes.
1: Look, I will say, Savvy, you may have misgendered your mum, but you nailed the personality points.
2: Oh, all right.
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4: Wave 96.5, first with the Illawarra's traffic. Mount Uzi, a truck breakdown is struggling to clear off of Mount Uzi Road right near the exit. Southbound traffic for Memorial Drive a little slow coming up through Corrimal for the Princess Highway. Under base in North Wollongong and Mount Uzi Road near the roundabout. And Unanderra slow for Five Islands Road. 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That's the latest traffic on Wave 96.5. More fun in the morning with Linda Lynn Crummy.
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5: 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Keep an eye out for the Wave 96.5 van hitting the roads across the Illawarra these school holidays because we have a huge stack of freebies up for grabs. 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The Social Reckoning, a companion piece to The Social Network, is exclusively in cinemas October 8th. 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I'll see you down here soon. 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This is Tyler hitting the roads off the Illawarra on Wave 96.5.

0: 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Cloudy conditions today. Maybe some showers back our way late this avi or tonight as we head towards 18 degrees. Judith Lucy. I love Jude. Crackerjack, just one of the funniest movies ever. But look, she's been on so many TV shows over the years as well. Blast movies, and her stand-up career is superb. She took to her socials yesterday with some pretty big news.
1: Hi, Australia. A little not-so-fun update from me. Long story short, I've got breast cancer. I went in last Friday for a lumpectomy, and a doctor, I'm not making this up, called Dr. Fun, found more cancer. And Dr. Fun is amazing. I am in her debt. But we have gone from a lumpectomy to a mastectomy, which I am having Friday week. It is relatively early stages. It is also relatively non-aggressive. I really am okay, by the way. I mean, I'm in shock, but I'm okay.
0: Yeah, massive news for Judith Lucy. CEO of Breast Cancer Network Australia, Kirsten Pilati joins us. She certainly tackled that one head on yesterday.
2: And didn't she do it in just the perfect Judith Lucy way?
0: Yeah, she did. Who could reveal that they've got breast cancer and still have people laughing in amongst feeling for her all at the same time?
2: So true. And 56 other women would have got that news as well every day. And so it is really interesting to me to see how so many people react in such different ways. But the power of someone like Judith sharing her whole story to Australia will, I know, prompt many women to think, oh, I do need to book in for that breast screen.
0: Yeah. Look, give us your insights too on Judith's announcement yesterday. We just played a small portion of what she said on the socials, but in her case, cancer detected in one breast, but she's actually chosen to have a double mastectomy.
2: Yeah, she has, and that's what I kind of read into that is that she's clearly found a team where she feels trusted and trusting of them, and they've had really important discussions about what is best. That is a really powerful message to other women who will be diagnosed with breast cancer, and that is make sure you get the right team around you so that you can have really open conversations about what is going to be right for you, because that decision is not going to be the same for every woman.
0: Yeah. Look, it is Breast Cancer Awareness Month. What is the best plan of attack and the best approach for women over the next few weeks?
2: We know that if we can find breast cancer early, the outcomes are much better. And so for us, Breast Cancer Awareness Month really is an opportunity for people to think, have I had my mammogram? And for those women over 50, they'll be invited, that there might be a letter sitting on their desk to go and book their breast screen. But it's important for women over 40 to know they can also have access. Sadly, in Australia, we do not have the participation rates for people going to breast screen that we would want. We're sitting at just on 50%.
0: Wow.
2: So we absolutely know we need more women to be going and having and booking their breast screens. And for those people who are under 50, we want them to know what's right and normal for their bodies. And if they see any change, we want them to go to their GP.
0: Yeah, absolutely. CEO of Breast Cancer Network Australia, Kirsten, look, I really appreciate your time this morning. All the best with this month, and certainly our thoughts are with Judith Lucy as she takes on another challenge, and no doubt she'll do it in all the class, style and humour that we're used to.
2: They sure are, and I just want anyone else who has been affected by breast cancer or who has questions to know they can reach out to Breast Cancer Network Australia and we'll be able to answer any questions you have.
0: Illawarra police are on the search for a missing teen and asking for a hand. 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
10: Partly cloudy, chance of late showers, top of 17 today. Dave Clark with the 8:30 update. Emergency services were called out at about 5 p.m. on Tuesday, October 6, after reports of an accident on Queen Street near Shell Harbour Road. A teen bike rider taken to Wollongong Hospital after the incident with a car in Warilla. The rider was treated at the scene by New South Wales ambulance paramedics, suffering a lower leg injury, taken to hospital in a serious but stable condition. Vigils getting underway around the country today, marking 3 years since the Hamas October 7 attacks on Israel. It includes one at Bondi, where crowds have gathered this morning.
11: The mood is somber and reflective. It's a day when we pause and remember the horrors of that day.
10: That's Alex Ribchin from the Executive Council of Australian Jury on Nine, who's also condemned a number of pro-Palestine rallies being organised for today, one to be held in Wollongong's Crown Street Mall from 4 p.m. Federal Government gave Anthropic an early look at its data centre rules. Nine Papers reporting the AI giant was given a draft of the Federal Government's guidelines, but the company says it did not have any influence on final data centre expectations. The Commonwealth plans to make the guidelines mandatory under new AI legislation next year. New South Wales Government has outlined the role gas will play for the state in the coming years. The gas statement highlighting the need to utilise the energy source during the transition away from older coal-fired power stations and towards renewables. It also focuses on the importance of future planning to ensure energy security for the state. Also today, five soldiers remain in hospital this morning after a fatal training exercise in the Northern Territory. 28-year-old Corporal Brendan Hannam lost his life. And fans are being urged to plan ahead if they're heading to the Bathurst 1000.
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10: Blow for the Aussie men's cricketers ahead of Friday's opening cricket test against South Africa, with Cameron Green ruled out of the match due to an abdominal strain that he suffered during the one-day series. Coach Andrew McDonald says while he'll be missed, another all-rounder will step up.
12: The flexibility of what he gives us in terms of with ball was something we're looking forward to, but by Webster can
5: arguably do it in a similar role at Cole Palmer.
10: Alex de Minaur has retired injured in the China Open final, handing the title over to Novak Djokovic. The Aussie needed an off-court medical timeout for what appeared to be a groin injury and returned with a heavily strapped thigh before soon admitting he couldn't keep going.
12: I want to say sorry to all the amazing fans that came to watch this match. I wish I could have... I didn't want to finish like this, so really, really sorry.
10: The Illawarra Hawks at home this Friday night, getting set to host the Tasmania Jack Jumpers in NBL 27. The son of one of the club's favourite sons has been recognised, with Fletcher McDonald, son of former Hawks captain Dean McDonald, making his NBL debut for the Hawks against the Sydney Kings September 27. Played his entire junior career with the IBA Hawks before heading to the US to continue his basketball and study efforts.
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10: Partly cloudy, chance of late showers, strong wind warning for later as well. Top of 17. Partly cloudy Thursday 19, sunny on Friday 23. Right now 14 in Warrawong on Wave 96.5.
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0: cloudy conditions around the Illawarra today, building to a few showers back our way late this afternoon or tonight at a top of 18 degrees. Wave 96.5, it's Dino. If you want to get out and about this week as you work your way through week two of the school holidays, Kate Sobrano's on at Anita's Theatre Friday night. The Australian Made Tour. So Kate playing a whole bunch of her hits and other Aussie gems as well. That's Friday night at Anita's. Crown Street Markets are back on tomorrow night, 5 o'clock in the Crown Street Mall. And if you want to do something tonight, come join me. I'll be taking the reins of musical bingo at the Illawarra Yacht Club. It's steak night tonight at the Yachty too. Grab a bargain steak and you could get amongst $400 in prizes with musical bingo. Gets underway at 6:30. 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
2: 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First with the Illawarra's traffic.
3: Mount Pleasant, Mount Uzi Road, steady up and down the hill. Traffic Memorial Drive, a little slow. Russell Vale coming in towards Winuna. We're seeing traffic bunching up around Blackbard for New Lake Entrance Road at Piney Drive with a crash reported right at the roundabout. 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Conditions apply. That's the latest traffic on Wave 96.5. 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

0: Ultra Nate. We'll chuck in a bit of Paul Russell. Bo at the helm of 22 songs in a row, the Illawarra's best music. 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
12: Partly cloudy, chance of late showers, top of 17 today. Dave Clark with the 9 o'clock update. Teenager last spotted in Warilla on Tuesday morning, the focus of a search by New South Wales Police today. 14-year-old Liana Peters last seen at about 9:30 a.m. Tuesday, October 6. She's known to spend some time in the Warilla, Oak Flats, Berkeley and Mount Druitt areas. More details on Facebook and the local news page at wavefm.com.au. Anyone with info on her location needs to call Lake Illawarra Police or Crime Stoppers on 1-800-333-000. Former Army Colonel has spoken of the dangers of military training following Monday's death of a soldier near Darwin. 28-year-old Corporal Brendan Hannam was killed in a vehicle rollover. Mike Kelly telling Nine these mishaps are always a risk.
13: And the families understand this, and we should salute our members and our families who live with that risk every day.
12: Successful grant application by Wollongong City Council will see Thirroul once again host the Open Street Festival in November, held over 2 days in 2025. The second festival will be condensed into a single day on November 28, with plenty of activities and entertainment, once again coinciding with the Thirroul Music Festival. Council was successful in scoring $350,000 for Open Street Thirroul through the New South Wales Government's Open Streets Program. US death row inmate Krista Pike has woken up in hospital after a failed execution attempt last week. 50-year-old was rushed to a Tennessee hospital after receiving 2 doses of the lethal injection drug. She was sentenced to death in 1996 for killing her classmate when she was 18. Also today, the US will spend billions on new shipyards for AUKUS submarines. The boats will be built at a facility in Baltimore to speed up lagging production. And doctors warn weight loss jabs pose serious surgery risks.
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12: Heartbreak for Alex de Minaur at the China Open final after being forced to retire injured. The Aussie handing the title over to Novak Djokovic following what appeared to be a groin injury. He's apologised to his fans.
14: The people that are here and the people that are back home, thank you for all the support. It's been a great week and I'm sure there's plenty more to come.
12: Meantime, in the women's doubles competition at the Open, Shell Harbour tennis star Ellen Perez has progressed along with playing partner Demi Schuurs, the pair winning their round of 16 match against their Spanish and American opponents. And Cameron Green has been ruled out of the first cricket test against South Africa starting Friday due to an abdominal strain he suffered on the during the one-day series. He may return to the side as a batter later in the series, but he won't be having a bowl. We'll check Wave 96.5 weather next.
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12: Partly cloudy, chance of late showers, a strong wind warning later today as well. Top of 17, partly cloudy Thursday 19, Friday sunny 23. Right now 14 in Thirroul on Wave 96.5.
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96.5. I don't know if I can handle this level of happiness for too long. It is 22 in a row, and we've got Prince the Legend on the other side of New Hugel, Ultranate, and Email Angel. Moving to the Sun, it's Wave 96.5.

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Wave 96.5, Mark Morrison's Return of the Mac. That was a song about him being back after having gone to prison, not going to go back and do it again. Unfortunately, by the time the single was released, he was back in the clink. Irony. Adele is the other side of G Flip. 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

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Now that we've given our tech team a heart attack, let's play some new music instead. 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

Taylor Swift, the woman with more singles than a Kraft cheese factory. It's Wave 96.5 with 22 in a row. That's her latest, Patient Zero. New stuff from Ray is on the way. This one teaming up with Amma and Absolutely. 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

Tame Impala, Dracula. I love that one. It is Bo today with 22 in a row. Now, let us know what you think of the music. The playlist is what you need to fill out at wavefm.com.au. 5 minutes of your time could turn into $1,000 of concert cash, whichever concert you want to head to. Eagle Eye Cherry's coming up. Here's Cyril, Wave 96.5.

0: Out of the UK, it's Miles Smith and 22 in a row done for another day. 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G'day, it is Bo today. Coming up, we've got Ella Langley and someone who started out their career very humbly as a character called Charlene back in the Neighbours days.
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0: Houdini, it's Wave 96.5 and Bow today. Hey, have you been to Surfside 22, your stylish boutique retro stay right in the heart of Wollongong? We have your chance to staycay a day. You can be headed there with an overnight stay for two, breakfast, complimentary parking, relax in the sauna, hit the plunge pool, kick back in the cafe, garden bar, whatever you want to do, it's up to you. All you need to be listening. Next is your chance with Mick right here at Wave 96.5. New stuff on the other side of this.
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0: 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It is Bo today. 11 o'clock news in a moment. Then you've got Alex Warren. He might not know how, but I know a lot of backseat drivers that could do it from the passenger too. Maroon 5. Is there anyone out there? Cause it's getting harder and harder to breathe. 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
8: Partly cloudy, chance of late showers, top of 17. Dave Clark with the 11 o'clock update. Lake Illawarra police need a hand as they try and find a teenager reported missing. Liana Peters, age 14, last seen at about 9:30 a.m. Tuesday, October 6 in Warilla. She's known to spend time in the Warilla, Oak Flats, Berkeley and the Mount Druitt areas. More details are on the local news page at wavefm.com.au and on Facebook. Anyone with info on her location needs to call Lake Illawarra Police or Crime Stoppers on 1-800-333-000. Vigils are underway around the country today, marking 3 years since the Hamas October 7 attacks on Israel. It includes one at Bondi, where crowds gathered this morning.
9: The mood is sombre and reflective. It's a day when we pause and remember the horrors of that day.
8: That's Alex Rivchin from the Executive Council of Australian Jewry on Nine. He's also condemned a number of pro-Palestinian rallies being organised for today, one to be held in Wollongong's Crown Street Mall from around 4 this afternoon. The construction sector is calling for more detail on the Coalition's migration policy. The plan includes slashing graduate, bridging and student visas to achieve a net overseas migration of 100,000 for 2 years. Master Builders CEO Danita Warne telling the ABC she has reservations about cuts to temporary visa holders.
10: We know that we utilise those in the industry for semi-skilled, unskilled work, and the jury is still out when it comes to determining the impact that the decisions announced yesterday will have.
8: Meantime, One Nation says its migration policies could slow rent increases, saving the average tenant around $54 a week. The party says that sending net migration into negative territory for 3 years would ease pressure on housing and on essential services as well.
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